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100.1 The Wolf. Charlie Crockett and Gavin Attic have settled their beef, finally. Last year, Gavin called Charlie a cosplay cowboy, and they disagreed about Beyonce's cowboy Carter being country. It's good that they settled their beef. Right now, it's Corey Kent on The Wolf.

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Tonight, clear skies with a low around 43. Friday, sunny with a high near 75. Friday night, cloudy with a low around 46. And Saturday, sunny with a high near 74. Right now, it's Megan Moroney.

Tri-State's Good Times and Great Country. National survey of U.S. adults found that 64% of Gen Z respondents have tried at least one spiritual or psychic practice to improve their love lives. It's all my exes.

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And now it's Dan and Shay on the Wolf.

Brooks is headed to Kansas City on his arena tour. He announced shows on November 6th and 7th. Come on, man. Like, PPG Paints Arena up in Pittsburgh. Heinz Field, PNC Park. Capital One Arena in D.C. Even CFG in Baltimore. And now it's Hudson Westbrook.

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4: 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Tonight, clear skies with a low around 43. Friday, sunny with a high near 75. Friday night, cloudy with a low around 46. And Saturday, sunny with a high near 74. Here's Tugger Wetmore.

of the local courthouse. 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It's Riley Green.

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Prefixed Oct, O-C-T, means 8. October used to be the 8th month of the year. That was before, you know, Julius Caesar came along and changed it up. It's Chase Matthew.

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We are

100.1 The Wolf, Tri-State's good times and great country. It's Ethan D. hanging out with you till midnight. Hope you guys are having a good one. Don't forget, if you see something newsworthy happening in the Tri-State, hit us up. 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Here's Lainey Wilson. 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

Tim McGraw commemorated his 30th wedding anniversary to Faith Hill with a heartfelt post that included a montage of clips from their life together. So cute. By now, it's Blake Shelton on The Wolf.

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2: Your Allegheny Communications AccuWeather forecast is brought to you by JB's Catering and Unique Creations on National Highway in La Vale. Tonight, clear skies with a low around 43. Friday, sunny with a high near 75. Friday night, cloudy with a low around 46. And Saturday, sunny with a high near 74. Here's

off a whole bunch of employees, including their mascot. And of course, because I am who I am, I looked up the Baltimore Orioles controlling owner, David Rubenstein. And he has an estimated net worth of over $4 billion. So, yeah, do with that what you will. It's Kenny Chesney.

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biopic if he gets the call. Of course, we know him as Lip from Shameless. You know, shout out William H. Macy, Cumberland native. I think he'd be great. He kind of looks like a young Gene Wilder from, like, you know, the Blazing Saddles days. Yeah, I know what that is. It's Grayling James.

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Sydney Sweeney and Marilyn Monroe are ninth cousins once removed, thanks to a shared ancestor in Massachusetts in the 1600s. Kind of crazy, isn't it? It's Russell Dickerson.

0: 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Let's go Big Green.
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ChatGPT after playing OpenAI CEO Sam Altman in the movie Artificial. He says it feels like the people who are encouraging us to use these technologies don't know exactly the capacity of it themselves. But now it's Rally Green on the Wolf.

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1: Don't miss the 51st Annual Apple Butter Festival, Berkeley Springs, West Virginia, October 9th, 10th, and 11th. 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

signing off for this Thursday night. I'm out of here. I'll be back on Monday with you guys. We got Hampshire High School football tomorrow, so I won't be here. Go Trojans! They're taking on Rockridge tomorrow. Right now, it's Kevin Powers and Shaboozy. It's the Wolf. Good night.

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2: Your Allegheny Communications forecast. Overnight will be clear with a low of 42. Friday will bring pleasant weather with lots of sunshine and a high of 75. Friday night will be partly cloudy with a low of 48. I'm Tri-State Area's meteorologist Jason Caterina.

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2: Your Allegheny Communications forecast. Overnight will be clear with a low of 42. Friday will bring pleasant weather with lots of sunshine and a high of 75.

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2: Your Allegheny Communications forecast. Overnight will be clear with a low of 42. Friday will bring pleasant weather with lots of sunshine and a high of 75. Friday night will be partly cloudy with a low of 48. I'm Tri-State Area's meteorologist Jason Caterina.

traffic light turned straight to red. 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
3: He's a ranch hand in a pinch, man. Hotter than the red on the cattle brand. Cause she's a gold digger with a quick trigger. 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
2: Your Allegheny Communications forecast. Overnight will be clear with a low of 42. Friday will bring pleasant weather with lots of sunshine and a high of 75. Friday night will be partly cloudy with a low of 48. I'm Tri-State Area's meteorologist Jason Caterina.

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2: Your Allegheny Communications forecast. Overnight will be clear with a low of 42. Friday will bring pleasant weather with lots of sunshine and a high of 75. Friday night will be partly cloudy with a low of 48. I'm Tri-State Area's meteorologist Jason Catarina.

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1: News. I'm Ted Linder. A federal immigration officer shot and wounded a Dominican national during a targeted enforcement operation in New York City Thursday. The suspected illegal immigrant survived. New York City Police Commissioner Jessica Tisch.
2: He has two prior arrests in New York City, one for robbery in 2023, in which he pleaded guilty to fourth degree grand larceny and received 5 years probation, and one for criminal sale of a controlled substance in 2025, which is still pending.
1: Officials also confirming there's also a 5-year-old in the car during the shooting, the child not harmed. Hurricane Isaias, a Category 2 storm expected to make landfall along the Gulf Coast tonight. National Hurricane Center Director Michael Brennan.
3: We also have the potential for strong hurricane force winds, damaging winds along portions of the Mississippi, Alabama, and Florida Gulf Coast. The danger for that, high winds and some wind damage extends well inland into portions of Alabama and Georgia as well.
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10: Your Allegheny Communications forecast. Today, expect a mix of sun and high clouds with pleasant conditions reaching a high of 75. Tonight will be partly cloudy with a low of 48. Tomorrow, anticipate sunshine filtering through high clouds with a high of 71. I'm Tri-State Area's meteorologist Joe Lundberg.
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0: or the show show?
1: Producer Schaefer in the studio. You got out of your box.
2: Yeah.
1: It's nice to see you actually get to in person.
2: Man in a box.
3: What's up?
2: Okay. Good morning, first of all.
1: Yeah, good morning.
2: It's an annual conversation this time of the year. It ends relationships, causes strife in families. Chili, beans or no beans?
3: I am team either way. It's as long as it's good.
2: I'm with Bubba on that.
3: I actually am not one of those people who's like, chili don't have beans or it ain't chili if it don't have beans. I'm like totally like, man, whatever your preference is, because again, it's regional, it's family, whatever.
1: Family's the biggest recipes. Thing. I know it's a big Texas thing is no beans, but it's really more of a family thing. There's plenty of people who do it, but
2: I think it's regional too, because if you go northern parts of the country, beans.
3: Yeah.
2: Cincinnati, Ohio's its own thing.
1: Yeah, well, right.
2: Because it's a topping.
1: Right.
2: So,
1: yeah.
2: So it's
3: I think

0: pumpkin spice this time of the year.
1: And the chili debate.
2: No, I love it. There's nothing like coming home when you've had chili in the crock pot.
1: Maybe
2: you come home, your mom had... Oh, man. That's the best.
3: You're listening to the Big D and Bubba Throw Phoebe for the show.
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0: Big D and Bubba before the show show.
1: Hey, I know we all got things going on in our life. You're dealing with, bills or things in your family or whatever. But, boy, this is huge news. The nickel could be going away now. Next, after the penny.
2: What?
1: Now, here's the problem.
2: So we're going to have to round up a whole... if you go to places and you pay with cash, now they make you round up or round down.
1: Yeah, that's right.
2: And so if they do the nickel, instead of rounding up to the nearest penny, we're going to have to go to the whole five up?
1: Yep. There's a
2: new... a dime up.
1: A dime up. The

0: The new bill would let the Treasury test a cheaper metal for the 5-cent coin. So it's not completely going away now that I read it all. But the problem is it costs 13 cents to make our current nickel.
1: Yeah.
0: So it's double the cost of what it's worth to make it. That's this the most governmental decision I've ever seen.
1: I will also say, yeah, we need to go to cheaper metal. But I will also say that one of the biggest problems is they want you off of physical money.
0: Yeah,
1: that's, I mean, you can go, you can say conspiracy theorists all you want, but go ahead and Google the social credit system.
0: Here we go.
1: I'm just saying, in China. Yes.
0: All right.
1: They've gone away from physical money, and you have the social credit system. If you don't do what they want you to do, if you're a troublemaker, they can stop your accounts. They can cut you off from your own cash. Yeah. And then you can't go play. You want to go see grandma for Thanksgiving? Nope, sorry. You weren't behaving this year.
0: Did your grandma ever put money in the coffee can and all that? Like, it's a yes. Stereotype, but mine did.
1: In the coffee cans, walls. Whenever we cleaned out my grandma's house, there was money in walls. There was money under the floorboards. Yep. There was money all over the place. And old people hide money.
0: It's right. I mean, and they're good at it. Really good at it.
1: Especially like when they come from that era, from the Depression era. They got treasure chests all over the place.

0: Big D and Bubba before the show.
1: Well, okay, so I got a funny story for you regarding the coin and the penny issue and now the nickel issue. Well, so I went to the bank yesterday, and I was making several different deposits at one time, a couple different accounts, right? And I get back home, and I was also cashing a check, too. Now, the check was $75.29. Well, I fill everything out. I go to the bank. On the way home, I'm thinking, I don't recall feeling any change in that envelope. So I get home, and no, there wasn't. I looked at all my receipts. I'm thinking, well, this chick's having a worse day than me because she screwed it all up. So I call the bank, and I'm like, can I

0: talked to the lady in the dresser, and she said, yes. She gets on the phone. She starts explaining to me, well, I'm sorry, hon, I thought you knew. When there's any change involved that includes pennies, we don't give you any change back. We just deposit it to your account.
1: Oh, wow. So they do it digitally, and then you get it, but it's not that. Okay, well, that's interesting. That's kind of neat.
0: Yeah, and I didn't know. And she said we are all banks in the U.S. are having a serious penny shortage.
1: Yeah, because they don't make them anymore. So yeah, that makes exactly. lot of sense. Okay.
0: It does, but I'm like, wouldn't you tell people this up front instead of just.
1: Well, like the Wendy's I go to, they have a little sign on the window saying, hey, due to the, you know, cessation of the penny and blah, blah, blah, blah, that we do not give change out anymore down to the cent, and we will round up or down, your choice.
0: Right. Well, see, there was no sign on the window because I'm always reading the windows. But I'm thinking that's crazy. And I told her, I said, well, I can resolve your shortage issue. And she said, what? I said, yeah, I have a water cooler bottle, the huge one, full of pennies.
1: yeah. Everybody, so, I think we all do.
0: She said, yeah. She said, start wrapping them and bringing them in, please.
1: All right, that's awesome. Hey, thanks so much. Have a good one, and appreciate you checking in.
0: All right, sweetie. Y'all have a blessed day.

0: waking up with the Big D and Bubba before the show.
1: What's happening, Bubba? Good morning.
2: I finally did what I told you, what actually you told me I needed to do. I hid that wire behind my TV.
1: Oh, good. Yeah,
2: how'd you do it? I got that TV wire that hangs down because I don't have the plug on the wall. Anyway, so I went ahead and I hired a handyman who is a friend of a friend, and he came over and he did the whole

0: thing and dropped the little thing and ran the...
1: Through the drywall?
0: Yes. Yeah. So he did it and it was all good. The problem is the box on the bottom is crooked and it's also a little visible. So I was like, yeah, I wanted it here, and he didn't go low enough, like, as I wanted.
1: Ugh.
0: But he was cheap,
1: yeah,
0: and he's a friend of a friend.
1: Yeah, you get,
0: so,
1: you get what you pay for, kind of deal.
0: Exactly. Yeah. And so he wants now for me to do a Google review for him online, and I'm like, okay, I'll do that. But if I do a Google review, because I've paid him for the work, now he's asking me to do a favor for him. So do I go back and say, look, I'll do the Google review if you fix this and drop it down like where I wanted it?
1: It'll never look right.
0: Really?
1: No.
2: Can you put something in front of it?
0: Yeah, I do. I have something in front of it.
2: Oh.
0: That's why I wanted it lower. But then he didn't go as low as I wanted. So when you're standing up, you see it and it's crooked. The box literally is almost at like a 60-degree angle.
1: That's going to bug you forever.
0: I know. And that's why I'm like, I don't know if
2: then
0: I can.
2: Then, ask him to fix it. Do a little quid pro quo.
0: Yeah. I will do you the best.
1: I wouldn't say. I wouldn't,
0: with photos.
1: I wouldn't say I will do it only if. I would just go, absolutely, I'm going to do that. Hey, by the way, can you do me a favor? Can you?
0: Like you that. Didn't do what I asked you
1: no,
0: to do.
1: No, don't do. No, no, no.
2: Don't just say like, Bubba, oh, geez, hey, man, I just didn't. Noticed.
1: I got it, but don't be confrontational.
0: He went 5 inches too high.
1: Yeah, I understand.
2: I know, Bubba, but you gotta massage this.
0: Man. It's like the guy.
2: Gentle touch.
0: It's like the guy who ran that cable into our break room over here. There is a cord that you see hanging out of the wall because I asked him that same exact situation. I asked him, I said, yeah, put it over here. He put it 14 inches out into the wall where we couldn't hide the wire.
1: I still sleep at night. It's fine. But I'm saying, just say, I'm going to do it. And also, hey, can you do me a favor? It's a little wonky. And
2: yeah,
1: you'll
2: that's
1: be fine.
2: All you need to do.
1: Yeah. You're welcome.
0: But if I say it's wrong,
1: you're welcome.
2: Bubba, give us
1: you're
2: your
1: welcome.
2: Phone. We will write this.

0: Big D and Bubba before the show.
1: If it's still like in her apartment? Bubba's daughter, by the way.
2: Yeah.
1: Her
2: first apartment. She's loving it. She has been complaining because she's like, yeah, I never realized how much upkeep there is to keep your house clean. I'm like, yeah, I know. Wow, you guys never did any chores.
1: Your kids didn't do chores?
2: They did, but it was very minor stuff, like clean your room and all that. It basically, man, when I was married, I told you, I mean, you know, we had a housekeeper.
1: Yeah.
2: We had a housekeeper. And so, yeah, so I didn't have to do chores. You know, I had that, and I had my Roomba, which, by the way, dad move of the year.
1: Dude, Roomba's great. Bob got me on that. I'm like, I'm already gone. I'm on my second one.
2: Oh, you really?
1: Dude, I love it. I got the mop one. Big fan.
2: I bought Ava a Roomba when they were doing the Prime Days thing.
1: Mm-hmm.
2: And it was like $199.
1: Mm-hmm.
2: So cheap for that. Like the actual Roomba one, not the, but the other ones are great too.
1: Yeah, that's kind of expensive, but yeah, you can get cheap, way cheaper ones.
2: Yeah, but I got the real one because, you know, it's got LiDAR and all the stuff, and it's also the mop and the thing and man, it was so great. And I would like to say this to anybody who has a little bit of disposable income. If you have not invested in a robot vacuum / mop, you're totally missing out on one of the greatest appliances to put into your home.
1: Yeah.
2: I mean, your floors are always clean. Yeah. It's on a set schedule. You go to work.
1: Yeah.
2: And you come home and your floors
1: and it's trapped
2: perfect underneath
1: the chair. Just dead.
2: That does happen sometimes.
1: Does happen. I enjoy watching it when it gets kind of trapped underneath something, and I'll just sit there and just watch it going.
2: It's my
1: entertainment.
2: It's underneath the sink in the bathroom. There's a little space, and it's just low enough to get in there, but I can't get out. It can't back up, and it's like, and it's in Spanish. Mine is stuck. I don't know how to change the language, so I get error. Please, maro rumba.
0: It's the Big D and Bubba before the show.
2: Hey, it's Big D and Bubba. You know how it goes. 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

0: Bubba before the show show.
1: Hey, tell me, my buddy's got that lifted Super Duty, and he loves that truck. He just bought a deer avoidance system. It's $90, and it's what uses a directional electronic sonic wave. I pulled it up online, and so
2: those don't work, do they?
1: Well, he hit a deer, so no, I don't think. No. Yeah, I don't think it does. It's just, you know, this time of year we're starting to see more and more wildlife and deer and stuff on the roads. It doesn't seem like it works.
2: Yeah, I don't think everybody I've heard that gets those, they eventually end up hitting a deer anyway.
1: Probably the best thing is get the big live bar.
2: That even doesn't work, I don't think. I mean,
1: well, you can see them. I mean, you can avoid them at least.
2: Oh yeah.
1: You know, but. You know,
2: I think now is a good time for us to revisit one of the biggest safety things when it comes to an animal on the road. Mm-hmm. When you see the animal, don't swerve off the road.
1: I almost killed myself doing that.
2: Do not swerve off the road.
1: Is it a station truck?
2: Yeah.
1: Yeah, I was coming back from my broadcast. Bubba was on, I don't know, you got 10 or something. And this dog came out. I was on the road, and I tried to miss it, and I started. This truck had a big lift kit on it, and it's super, you know, unstable.
2: Heavy.
1: Yeah. And I was going back and forth and back and forth, and I remember, I was listening to Charlie Daniels' CD, Long Hair Country Boy. Anyway, and I almost killed myself going into a big culvert head on.
2: I think it's worth saying because, you know, there's so many of our kids that are starting to drive, and they're out there, and you got to be careful. Let them know, hey, look, brake, slam on your brakes, do what you can. You know, yeah, obviously, if you can avoid the animal, do it, but definitely don't go off the road because
1: you hit a tree, you could hit someone else. I mean, there's all kinds of stuff.
2: Yeah.
1: Well, anyway, the deer avoidance system comes.

0: Bubba, before the show.
1: We're nerds. We're weather nerds for sure. And the Weather Channel is now doing their retro. You remember the old... Well, here we go. We'll play it for you. And it would just have the scrolling... The National Weather Service issued
2: tonight's weather, winds, blah, blah, blah, all that stuff. Humidity, dew point, barometric pressure, all that stuff is listed. It looks like the old Weather Channel from like 20 years ago.
1: Yeah. And so there's a whole group, a generation that finds relaxingness in that.
2: Dude, I used to leave the Weather Channel on for no reason.
1: Oh,
2: like,
1: yeah.
2: Like, now they have shows, you know, like these storm tracker things.
1: And I never
2: tune in.
1: Not a fan.
2: But back in the day, I would put it on and I'd be like, oh, when's the extended forecast coming up? Oh, there it is.
1: When is the full moon? I need to know when sunrise is and when sunset. How can I know? But so it's weather.com/retro. 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
2: Fox News, I'm Sue Guzman. Communities along the Gulf Coast bracing for Hurricane Isaias. National Hurricane Director Michael Brennan.
3: Also have the potential for strong hurricane force winds, damaging winds along portions of the Mississippi, Alabama, and Florida Gulf Coast. The danger for that, high winds and some wind damage extends well inland into portions of Alabama and Georgia as well.
2: Isaias expected to make landfall between late tonight and early tomorrow morning. Anti-ICE protesters clashing with police in New York after a man was shot and wounded by ICE agents. Mayor Zohar and Mom Donnie.
4: I've been on the phone with President Trump and Secretary Mullen negotiating the release of the man ICE agents shot. Those negotiations were unsuccessful.
2: Agents said they were trying to arrest a person from the Dominican Republic with a grand larceny conviction and other arrests. 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

0: 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West Virginia Governor Morrissey announced on Wednesday that West Virginia is officially submitting a state-sponsored response to compete for the United States Space Academy, an opportunity that could bring new jobs, investment, and educational opportunities to the state. On the 5th of November from 9 a.m. to 1 p.m., there will be a community resource day held at the Salvation Army. There will be transportation to and from, flu vaccines, HIV testing, rabies testing for pets, food stamps, child support, and housing assistance, as well as other miscellaneous resources. From your Allegheny Communications Newsroom, I'm Andrew Watkins.
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0: Your Allegheny Communications forecast. Today, expect a mix of sun and high clouds with pleasant conditions reaching a high of 75. Tonight will be partly cloudy with a low of 48. Tomorrow, anticipate sunshine filtering through high clouds with a high of 71. I'm Tri-State Area's meteorologist Joe Lundberg.
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2: 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Hit us up at 100.1 The Wolf. And good morning from Big D and Bubba.

0: Hey, what's up, Romney? It's Big D and Bubba. Thanks for making us part of your morning on 100.1 The Wolf.
1: He's a ranch hand in a pinch, man. Hotter than the red on the cattle brand. Cause she's a gold digger with a quick trigger. A cast iron skillet swinging lid flipper. Now he's a double wide on the county line. Sipping on a six pack of Lone Star Light. She did him dirty, took him

0: course, man.
1: Good morning, Americans. It's Friday.
2: Hello, planet Earth. I'm your announcer, David Angel. It's time to turn them up and wake up the world. From Nashville, streaming across the globe, every truck, every time zone. Big D and Bubba start now.

0: here we are. Another day, another week, another Friday. The week coming to an end. But don't think of it as an end. Think of it as a beginning. A beginning of a show. A whole, you know, several hours of awesomeness. We're going to have fun today.
1: Or drinking. I mean, you can't drink all day if you don't start in the morning.
0: That's right, man. You know, I got these little Gentleman Jack mini fifths. We can crack these open.
1: Yeah.
2: That looks like somebody already did. Are you taking a sip of that?
1: I
2: mean, it's Friday.
1: Hey, do you remember during COVID, they were like, we're turning our distillery into hand sanitizer factories. And now I have all these little things like that look like...
0: It looks like little bottles of Jack, little mini bar bottles.
1: Oh, and that's something and it was like, is this eating my skin away?
0: It was so good. I have underneath my sink in my... It's funny, I have a little mini bar upstairs, and there is under the sink, it's a case of
1: hand sanitizer
0: made with little mini bottles, and it was from I think Jack Daniel's or one of the distilleries.
1: You can't drink that, right?
0: No,
1: you're right. Okay,
0: no. I mean,
1: some people do. I'm sure.
2: I mean,
1: I'm getting close to that point. I'll experiment. Yeah, I'll try. I don't know. I don't have COVID though, but I also can't see, so I don't know.
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We're Big D and Bubba, and these are your tweets today.

0: Parker says, I'm starting an app called Tinder. It's like Tinder with an I, but this is with an E. So instead of dating, it tells you where you can buy chicken tenders.
1: Gina says, having a mechanical pencil used to be a sign of great wealth in grade school.
0: Man, right? Brandy says, I hate it when cashiers check to see if my $10 bill is real. If I could print money, I wouldn't be a Dollar Tree Karen.
1: And Matthew says, I went to the doctor's office with a suspicious-looking mole. He said, they all look like that, and I should put it back in the garden.
0: Hey, all right.

0: Those tasty tweets.
1: And that's today's Big D and Bubba Tasty Tweets. Big Delicious.
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3: Hello, world. This is the event mankind has been waiting for.

need to do is get crazy. Thank you, Amy. Amen. He needs to get wild. Yeah. Yeah. Yeah. He needs to. Yeah. Yeah.

0: always as cheerful.
1: Forget the work and blues and let your good times roll.
2: I told you I got the itch. I'm burning up. I'm a hunk of electric corpuscles.
3: You were incredibly confident. It's not about being good, it's about being great. That was great.
4: Time to wake up and get it done. Fridays are better with

0: 1-800-667-8686 is our number if you want to reach out to us.
1: Yeah, Bubba was talking to his bud, who is a super smart guy, and he basically builds the robots that car manufacturers use to build the car.
0: Yeah, he makes the robots. The robots build the cars.
1: That's what I said. And so he was talking to Bubba, and he said, man, when this 4G, what is it?
0: Okay, so LTE, 4G LTE networks are going to be going away. They're going to start decommissioning those in 2030. And some of these connected cars could have a digital expiration date, if you want to call it that, which is kind of what they did in 2022 when they got rid of 3G. And he said, yeah, this is going to be messing with cars because, any kind of over-the-air software updates for the car, navigation, telematics, emergency services, you know, all that kind of stuff is all connected through LTE 3G. And so, yeah, he was just saying that, you know, a lot of these things are going to be broken. It's going to be bricked and all that kind of stuff.
1: Hey, man, what's up? Good morning.
2: Hey, the cars don't need LTE to update, but they'll still run. It's not like they're not going to work.
1: So the engine will start.
2: I don't know who's telling you this story, but...
0: Dude, he's an insider, man. I mean, he's at plants every day, what he was saying is it's going to brick a bunch of the features. So I'm not necessarily saying...
1: not what
0: saying,
1: you said.
0: It's not what I said.
1: That's why he's calling. That's why I said what I said.
0: Well...
1: Yeah, you're saying the cars aren't going to run.
2: The car wouldn't work.
1: Yeah.
0: Well, I said, things in the car won't work. Man, look, I'm getting this secondhand. If you're getting it secondhand from me, you're getting really bad information. Let's be honest.
1: This is like dinner.
2: You need to fact check that, buddy.
0: Well, no, but there will be issues. I mean, he did say there's going to be things in your cars that won't work. And so I was like, oh, well, okay.
1: I got things in my car that don't work already. It doesn't matter if I got LTE or not. Anyway, yeah, well. All right, well, thank you, man. Yeah, so appreciate it.
0: 2030, we'll see what happens.
1: All right. Oh, it's a bet. I like your bet. A full

0: Barefoot Blue Jean Night. It's Jay Cohen with Big D and Bubba. 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
1: What's up, Carson? Good morning.
2: Good morning. Yesterday, Netflix finally, they finally listened to us. Us Bridgerton fans, they are giving us the origin story of Violet and Edmund. And I know, D, you're not there.
1: I'm ready. I'm getting there.
2: The thing is, it's the matriarch of the family and her dear departed. He was killed by a bee sting because in the 1800s, they didn't have an EpiPen. So everybody's been like, please give us this origin story. And because they know nobody's real excited for season 5, they actually listened and said, hey, we'll placate you. Here you go. You get the origin of the Bridgertons.
0: So are they going to do it as its own whole season?
2: Yes. It's kind of like they did at Queen Charlotte, its own standalone capsulated season.
0: Oh.
2: Yes. So it's very...
1: Bubba.
2: It's a very exciting time in my world. The Reddit is going insane. The Instagram reels have already been made. Fan fiction is already underway.
0: Will this change your opinion of her character? Because you're going to see some scandalous stuff.
2: We saw Violet getting a little scandalous in the last season. I'm all in. Thank you, Netflix and Shondaland, for finally listening. Also, hurry up with season 6 because no one cares about season 5.
1: Charcuterie board kind of night.

0: Monkey's Wallet. It's Lainey Wilson with John Mayer on guitar. We're Big D and Bubba. Don't forget we have Vincent Mason stopping by a little bit later on this morning. Don't know if he's going to be playing. I don't know what the whole plan is, but we're going to be talking with him about all kinds of stuff, music and more, maybe even Stella. Who knows?
1: If you're just talking about whatnot, it is really unique. It's an entertaining thing, and it's also something that you can buy literally anything. Baseball cards, car parts, vintage clothing,
0: watches.
1: Yeah, you name it. And so these people are selling these items, and it's a live bid. And so you are in it. You are watching it. It's exhilarating.
0: It's like watching your favorite TikToker do a live stream, except you're in on it because you're actually buying or bidding on the product that they're talking about.
1: That's
0: it's
1: right.
0: So much fun. It is so great because, you know, we've all done the traditional bids and things, but this is more like you're being a part of a game show almost.
1: Yeah,
0: it is
1: right.
0: So much fun. Again, it's called Whatnot. One word, Whatnot. 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All you do is search Whatnot, Whatnot, in the App Store. 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
1: You know, we're talking about the whole chili thing and beans or no beans, tomatoes or no tomatoes.
0: It's and fall, is the age-old debate. Every year it comes back.
1: We don't have anything else going on. It's more important than this. Beans or no beans in your chili.
0: Do you remember when you would go and you were stealing like the chili winners, like the chili cook-off winners recipes off of the websites, and you
1: me,
0: were entering.
1: Oh, me personally?
0: Yeah.
1: Oh, yeah.
0: And they would enter to win like some chili cook-off with people's recipes.
1: Dude, what the heck are you doing? I did not ever say that.
0: No.
1: I did not enter. I was just being the star on the block.
0: Oh, you were saying that it's something.
1: Yes. Now, I'm not gonna steal someone's recipe and then enter it, but or would I? I don't know.
2: Good morning. I'm listening on my way to work, and I'm listening to the chili debate.
0: Yes. What do you think? Beans or no beans?
2: So I'm from Pennsylvania. I would say beans, but if you don't put beans in it, what's just in it? Meat?
1: Yeah, just meat and...
2: So it's just hamburger. It's not really chili.
1: Oh, man.
0: It's the sauce.
2: Right?
0: Isn't it the sauce? This is why I take a very weird side of it. I say whatever is good is good. I don't care if it's got beans or no beans. And I know there's so many of my friends that are like, you do not put beans in your chili. That is the cardinal sin. And so, but again, I think it's whatever you like. I don't think we need to debate it.
2: No, but I mean, chili's always been beans to me, I guess. I never thought of it as anything else.
0: You know, I'll tell you, I was a beans chili person only because I grew up, we didn't have a lot of money. So that's where we got a lot of our filler was from beans. And so Mom made the chili with beans because we didn't have as much meat and that kind of stuff. So I grew up that way. And I don't think it was a preference. I think it was just survival.
2: Right. I didn't know there was an option, I guess.
1: It's a whole nother world out there.
2: Well, thanks, guys. I love you guys. You rock. I love listening to you every morning.
0: Right, oh, you're awesome. Thank you.
1: Bye.
2: Thanks. Bye.
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2: Hey, maybe tonight you're heading out to the old karaoke bar. Oh, my.
0: Do any of us in this room sing karaoke ever?
2: No.
3: Occasionally.
4: Yeah.
3: It's actually not the worst first date.
0: Really?
3: No. Yeah, I've had a lot of fun on first dates singing karaoke.
2: This is...
0: Do you sing?
3: Ish.
2: You do?
3: Not this song. No.
2: Why? You love this song.
3: I do not. This is from Grease, not Grease 2.
1: Summer loving had me a blast.
0: Come on.
1: Summer loving happens so fast.
2: All right, we'll move it. We'll change it up for you a little bit. These are the best karaoke songs of all time.
0: You gotta do the dance when you're doing this one.
3: Well, that's why.
2: That's right, dude.
3: That's why.
0: Why?
2: That's a good one. This is also a good one. It's a fun. This is a great driving around song.
3: It's a top 25 favorite song of all time.
2: Oh, I agree.
3: Yeah, so you can't be in a bad mood.
2: It's right up there with the Bellamy Brothers for me. Also, this made the list.
0: Oh, yeah, but this is good because you don't have to actually sing. You just gotta talk like this and you do whatever. And everybody's like, yeah, they don't know you can't actually sing.
2: Yeah, that's right. Yeah, you know it made it. You know. Dude, I was a huge YMCA fan.
3: And this is the key to karaoke.
2: What?
3: That you have to, it should be a crowd pleaser.
2: Right.
3: Because you
2: right.
3: get the crowd, because like the song I do is absolutely participation.
2: That's right.
3: Like I went on a first date with a guy who wanted to sing Josh Turner. And I go, I get you're trying to impress me, but no, bro. We need to like get the crowd with us.
2: That's right.
3: Yeah.
2: That way they don't hear you.
3: Yeah.
0: See, and I do Beastie Boys.
2: You do what?
0: I do Beastie Boys, Fight for Your Right to Party, because you get everybody in the bar together.
3: Yeah.
0: And like, yeah, that's right.
2: Wow. Or David Allan Coe. It's always kind of fun.
3: That would be a good one.
2: Or this is mine. Man, this era, Britney.
0: Dude, Toxic is Toxic is maybe the greatest Britney song ever.
3: Oh, baby, baby. Did you say she was just a Dollywood?
2: Oh, no.
3: Yeah, not adorable. She took her kids. Or adults, but yeah.
2: But maybe the best of all time karaoke songs and crowd pleasers. I see you in your truck.
0: By the way, that little
2: moving. I got you.
0: That's a saxophone.
2: Yeah, what is a sample from some old...
0: Yeah, it was an old, like, 50s R&B song, and they used the saxophone. And everybody's like, what's that scream?

0: Big D and Bubba in a minute.
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2: Fox News, I'm CJ Papa. Hurricane growing in size, making its final approach on the southeast and the northern Gulf Coast. Fox Weather's Michael Estime in Mobile.
3: It is a rush to completion in terms of preparations, not just here in downtown Mobile, but really along the northern coast of the Gulf. And that's because Isaias, as we speak right now, is only about 340 miles or so south of where we are, and it is charging toward the north.
2: Pensacola, Florida Mayor D.C. 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
4: Draining down ponds that we have pumps on. That's cutting down limbs that look a little loose in parks.
2: This will be the first hurricane to strike the U.S. mainland since Milton 2 years ago tomorrow. Former U.N. human rights chief Navi Pillay, a judge on the International Court of Justice, wins the prestigious Nobel Peace Prize in Oslo, Norway. 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
5: 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West Virginia Governor Morrissey announced on Wednesday that West Virginia is officially submitting a state-sponsored response to

compete for the United States Space Academy, an opportunity that could bring new jobs, investment, and educational opportunities to the state. On the 5th of November from 9 a.m. to 1 p.m., there will be a community resource day held at the Salvation Army. There will be transportation to and from, flu vaccines, HIV testing, rabies testing for pets, food stamps, child support, and housing assistance, as well as other miscellaneous resources. From your Allegheny Communications Newsroom, I'm Andrew Watkins.

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3: Your Allegheny Communications forecast. Today, expect a mix of sun and high clouds with pleasant conditions, reaching a high of 75. Tonight will be partly cloudy with a low of 48. Tomorrow, anticipate sunshine filtering through high clouds with a high of 71. I'm Tri-State Area's meteorologist, Joe Lundberg.
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0: Vincent Mason is going to be dropping by the studio in just a few.
1: We get a lot of messages of asking, hey, I hear you guys talking about the, what is, I'm trying to lose some weight. What is the thing you're talking about? Lean. 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

0: people.
1: Okay. Whenever we
0: maybe stop talking then right now.
1: Like I am such a dummy. I went out to the break room to go fill up my coffee, and I walk in there, and there's this publicist that I've recognized. I've seen him before, and I'm like, hey, how you doing? He's oh, pretty good. And he points over to the bag on the table. And he said, oh, I see you got your Dolly, cup of ambition coffee. I'm like, yeah, man. I said, it's awesome.
0: Oh, yeah, they sent that to us.
1: And
0: yeah.
1: I said, the only problem is they messed up. He goes, what? I said, they messed up. I said, look at it. And he said, yeah. I said, look at the bag. He said, yeah. I said, what's wrong with it? He goes, I don't know. What? I said, it's medium roast. He goes, oh, you like your coffee strong. I went, no, it should have been blonde roast. If you're doing a Dolly coffee, it should have been blonde roast. I mean, duh. And I said, that is like beginners. Like, honestly, anybody gets that. And he goes, oh, okay. Well, I'm the PR guy. I'm the one who put that whole thing together. I'm the one who put that whole thing together. I went, I love community coffee.
2: It's the best.
1: Anyway. Yeah. And then he started telling me, he goes, yeah, I want it, but they don't have it in the K-cups. And I'm like, oh, hold on. I start going overboard. I'm like, well, let me look. Right. I think we have our little roll our own K-cup.

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0: It's Riley Green with Big D and Bubba as we are coming to you from the Tractor Supply Studio for Life Out Here. 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
1: So I did a thing on what

0: subscriptions people absolutely cannot go without. You can only have one. There, what do you guys think? Top, there's 10. Just throw out stuff. We'll see how close
1: Netflix.
0: You'll get.
1: Netflix.
0: Nope, didn't make the list.
1: What?
0: Nope.
1: How did Netflix not make the top 10 list of
2: my
1: subscriptions?
2: My Google storage subscription.
0: Absolutely made it. Boom.
3: Really? I don't even use that.
2: Yeah, I paid 10 bucks for it.
4: Amazon?
0: Amazon did make
1: Amazon
0: it.
1: Amazon Prime?
0: Yep.
1: Yeah.
0: Did make it.
1: Walmart Plus?
0: Yeah, that's a like a Costco, Walmart. Yeah, okay. That okay. Big box. Yep, that yep. Did make it. Yep, okay. Yep, yep.
2: What else am I subscribed to?
0: There's one Bubba and I bring up all the time, and he's missing it. YouTube Premium was number one.
1: Oh, yeah,
2: really?
1: Yeah.
2: Really? That beat everybody?
0: Ad-free YouTube.
1: I would never get rid of that ever in a million years. Yeah, I don't like all the little commercials. I'm trying to watch my video. And
0: all right, get out of tech. Think of something else.
4: Field and Stream, the magazine.
0: The gym membership.
2: Oh, made yeah. Because yeah, it's such a pain to cancel.
0: a library subscription.
1: Who has a subscription to a library?
2: I mean, it's
1: like a
0: library
2: free.
0: Card.
1: Free.
0: I don't know, but so. Also, making the list for the, I believe, the first time this year, AI agents, whether you use Claude or ChatGPT or whatever,
1: yeah,
0: that has now made the list.
1: I see that.
0: With Apple Storage, a close right behind that. VPN made the list.
1: Mm-hmm.
0: And iCloud, the you know, storage stuff for like cloud or kind of whatever. But
1: it's
0: yeah.
1: Crazy. No Netflix on there.
0: Yeah.
1: Like, I would have thought at least one of the streaming services would have been on there.
0: Hulu made it, but that was it, not Netflix.

0: It's Ella Langley, Love and Life Again with Big D and Bubba. 1-800-667-8686. If you want to reach out to us, call or text.
1: Vincent Mason is joining us. He's just walking in the studio. You grab the microphone. What's up, man?
2: What's up?
1: How are you?
2: Good. How are you doing?
1: Well, we're good.
3: Really good.
1: Okay, while you get set up, we'll play your music. You mind?
2: No.
1: Okay.
2: Of course not.
1: Here you go. So, wish you well. This is Vincent Mason. We'll talk with Vincent coming up. Hang on.

0: Vincent Mason. Wish you well. That's a fun song, man.
1: Thank you.
0: It's good to see you, man.
1: Good to see you, too.
0: Yeah, yeah, yeah. Are you a big country music fan?
1: I am.
0: Okay, good. Do you know that Bubba here, I'll just tell you, he likes country music, too. But sometimes he likes country music twisted up a little bit.
2: I like country music from other countries.
0: Yeah, you could say, I love hamburgers. But you know, you used to put ground beef in tacos. You could also put ground beef in meatloaf.
1: Okay.
0: So you see what I'm saying?
1: I'm tracking.
0: So we're going to play some stuff here. This is off of Bubba's own personal reserve, like his wine reserve. What country song do you think this is?
1: It's not the chair, is it?
3: Yes, it is.
1: there you go. Now I know.
2: All right, let's see.
0: My chair.
2: I'm going to go to another one.
0: Oh, these are so great.
2: This is my jam right here.
4: He said, I love you tonight.
1: Yeah, he stopped loving her, huh?
0: That's hot.
4: She told him you
2: forget. All right, I'll go to one more here and see.
0: You're doing really well. Is it a Kenny Chesney song?
2: No.
1: I said it already felt like a beach song, yeah.
0: Dave's at a fan.
1: There you go.
2: It's the furthest thing from the beach.
0: Zach Brown Band. Right?
1: It sounds like many Zach Brown.
0: Oh.
1: Oh.
0: What?
1: There we go. John Denver. That's beautiful.
0: Bubba, are you always high, Bubba, or is it just... Do you have like a window of your day that you're okay?
2: Man, look, I like that. It puts me in the mood. It's Irie, bruh.

0: No one even.
1: See, I would have never gotten that one before the lyrics started.
2: No.
1: That was unrecognizable. Yeah.
3: I don't think George Judd's like that one. To be honest with you. All right, Vincent Mason's with us. We'll talk about the new album and touring and fun. It's a

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1: Vincent Mason in the studio hanging out. He is more than Stella Lefty's boyfriend, by the way.
0: Yes.
1: How's the journey going as an artist? I see all these TikToks of, I don't know, I guess it's like people who are managers and they're like, I just went to a conference and here's the state of the industry. And I was just like, what? It's wild.
2: I don't see those. I'm glad.
1: You don't want
2: I'm glad
1: watch
2: I'm
1: them.
2: Not on that side.
1: It's a bunch
0: you're
1: of
0: not
1: mess.
0: On manager talk?
2: I'm not on manager talk.
1: It's a mess.
2: What? No. The journey's good, I think. It's pretty good.
1: Do you feel like you have to do a whole, like nowadays, are you always doing social media something?
2: Yes.
1: How,
2: yes.
1: Do you have to have so many a week or a day?
2: A day, really.
1: How many?
2: One a day is usually, that's my kind of benchmark. I feel like that's pretty good. You're doing one a day.
0: One little pop in.
2: Yeah.
0: Stay relevant.
2: Something, you know.
1: And what are they? Are you always just trying to figure something out?
2: I feel like they could be anything. I mean, most of the time it's just like you want to post your songs as often as you can. I think that's kind of like the main point. It's fun to do fun stuff every now and then, but it all kind of needs to point back to your
1: I see
2: stuff,
1: where you're like, you have like a song that you're pushing, like Wish You Well or whatever. And so you're like, you're lip syncing Wish You Well
2: at
1: an airport. Now I'm at a bathroom.

0: room. Now I'm at a park.
1: Yeah, that's pretty much, that's the deal, yeah. That's it. But I think it's not too bad. I think once you kind of get in the mindset of just like more people are going to hear it if you post it, then
0: yeah,
1: that's kind of what I try to remember.
2: What's been the hardest thing to adjust to as far as, you know, being on a major label and all that kind of stuff?
1: I think just the day-to-day. If you love it, it's great. You hear about people like quitting and leaving record deals all the time because if you don't love it, it does become everything. So
2: it's a job.
1: Yeah, everyone's like, how could you quit? You got the deal, you finally got it, and it's like it becomes a lot of work. So if you don't want to do it,
0: almost
1: I
0: like
1: could see it being pretty miserable, but I like it.
0: That's when it really starts, like when the work.
1: Absolutely.
0: Now you get more people's fingers in your food.
1: Absolutely. Yeah.
0: I don't think I said that right.
2: No, it actually worked well. I'm like, yeah, that makes sense. Yeah, the people, yeah, they get their fingers in your food. Yeah. It's messy.
1: Just hungry all the time.
0: Just always just kind of messing around. Did you play ball growing up?
1: I did. I played football, basketball.
0: Okay.
1: Yep.
0: Did you think you were going to do that for a living?
1: No, I think until I was probably 14, I thought maybe, and then you wake up one day and you realize.
2: So I
1: think you know, you can size it up athletically. I was like, I'm not.
2: Yeah, right. I'm a little shocked that you and Carson haven't done the old HT to each other yet.
3: We had it.
1: Oh, we hit it. We hit it right.
3: We had it
1: right when we walked in.
3: Yeah, in the hallway.
2: They're both Ole Miss.
3: Yeah,
2: peeps.
3: Actually.
0: Oh, okay.
3: Well, I asked him what dorm he was in because there's specifically a male and female dorm that were next to each other. When I was a freshman, I picked it because I thought that's where the boys are, and he was in the boys' side. Yeah, and I was in
1: Stockard
3: Martin.
1: And Martin.
3: Stockard Martin was the name of it.
0: What was your major?
1: I was doing political science at the time. I wanted to be a sports and entertainment lawyer.
2: Then he switched it to girls and guitars.
1: That's right. Yeah, the 1 year plan of political science.
0: He graduated with honors.
3: It seems that you picked the right way.
1: I think so. Yeah, I didn't really have much interest. I didn't know what I wanted to do because I'd only played football and basketball. Kind of knew it wasn't going to work. I still love football and basketball, but when I graduated, I just didn't know.
0: Oh, so you did graduate.
1: I didn't really have a direction. High school.
0: Oh, well, high school.
1: Never graduated. never graduated college, but okay. When I was going to Ole Miss, I had a bunch of friends going to Ole Miss, and I was like, yes, I'll go there, and then they're like, what do you want to major in? And I was like,
0: nah. I'll be a lawyer. Yeah. Vincent Mason, his new album is out. It's called There I Go. Check it out. You can also follow him. Just look at Vincent Mason on all the socials.
1: Good to see you,
0: and wish you the best. Again, Vincent Mason.
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0: Jason Aldean and Kelly Clarkson with Big D and Bubba.
1: Well, remember, you're talking about, we're talking about the Roomba, and Bubba's like, dude, I love my Roomba, my robot vacuum. This guy was like, he goes, man, I agree. So, hey, how many Roombas do you have you had?
2: We've had three.
1: Wow.
2: We started out cheap.
1: Yeah.
2: And then we progressed up, and she would just, my wife would just die if something happened to hers.
1: She
2: said that's been the best maid she's ever had, and she's never had one, so I guess there it is.
0: Yeah, I was a very early adopter. 2003 or 2004, I got my first Roomba. And it is still working to this day. I do all my own maintenance. I have the kits, like all the repair kits.
1: Yep.
0: And I change everything out. I vacuum. I open the case up, and I vacuum out any of the dust that could have accumulated in there. I clean all the little plastic things. I've actually, you know how your headlights can get that glaze on them? I've had to do that on my Roomba. It's still working. And well over 20 years, I bought a second one because whenever I was going through my divorce, I had packed my Roomba, and I was so panicked. I'm like, oh no!
1: Anyway, probably missed that Roomba more than her.
0: Yeah, I did. I did. So I ended up having
2: you get attached.
0: Oh yeah,
1: that Roomba now only cleans half of the room.
3: And that Roomba worked harder.
2: As hell to watch.
1: Yeah. I like mine. It's got the it's like a mop function.
0: I've never gotten the mop ones.
3: Yeah,
1: that's pretty good.
0: I got Ava the mop one, but pretty
2: cool.
1: All right, well.
0: What's yours? Obviously, wait, hold on. Before you go, what did you name them?
2: I'll have to talk to her about it. Maybe she calls it something. I don't know.
0: Oh, she's got a name for the Roomba. I promise you. They're like pets. All right. Thank you, man. Appreciate it.
2: All right,
1: we'll see you.
2: Talk to you later. Bye.

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2: Fox News, I'm CJ Papa. Hurricane growing in size, making its final approach on the southeast and the northern Gulf Coast. Fox Weather's Michael Estime in Mobile.
3: It is a rush to completion in terms of preparations, not just here in downtown Mobile, but really along the northern coast of the Gulf. And that's because Isaias, as we speak right now, is only about 340 miles or so south of where we are, and it is charging toward the north.
2: Pensacola, Florida, Mayor D.C. 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
4: Draining down ponds that we have pumps on. That's cutting down limbs that look a little loose in parks.
2: This will be the first hurricane to strike the U.S. mainland since Milton 2 years ago tomorrow. Former U.N. Human Rights Chief Navi Pillay, a judge on the International Court of Justice, wins the prestigious Nobel Peace Prize in Oslo, Norway. 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
5: 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West Virginia Governor Morrissey announced on Wednesday that West Virginia is officially submitting a state-sponsored response to compete for the United States Space Academy, an opportunity that could bring new jobs, investment, and educational opportunities to the state. On the 5th of November from 9 a.m. to 1 p.m., there will be a community resource day held at the Salvation Army. There will be transportation to and from, flu vaccines, HIV testing, rabies testing for pets, food stamps, child support, and housing assistance, as well as other miscellaneous resources. From your Allegheny Communications newsroom, I'm Andrew Watkins.

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3: Your Allegheny Communications forecast. Today, expect a mix of sun and high clouds with pleasant conditions reaching a high of 75. Tonight will be partly cloudy with a low of 48. Tomorrow, anticipate sunshine filtering through high clouds with a high of 71. I'm Tri-State Area's meteorologist Joe Lundberg.
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1: What's happening, Bubba? Good morning.
0: My neighbors hate me. That's what's going on. Once again.
1: All the gunfire?
0: Once again. No, it's not it. This time, it's because of animals. Not even my animals. My little squirrels that I hang out with and I feed the peanuts to and everything in the back.
1: You're that guy.
0: Yeah,
1: man.
0: I give them popcorn
1: and
0: all.
1: Yeah, you're the reason they're messing up my facing on the... Yeah, go ahead.
0: So I bought real pumpkins to put on the front steps, you know, and it looks great. Well, they decided to get into it. So the squirrels have now chewed this gigantic hole in one of the big pumpkins. And the neighbor is saying basically they're dragging the pieces of pumpkin over to their yard and they're eating what they want. And then they just leave the guts of the pumpkin there on their thing. And I'm like, okay, it's a big deal. It's an animal.
2: It's fertilizer.
0: They're getting all mad
2: it's
0: at me for it.
2: Pieces.
0: No, they're saying it messes. It's gross. It's gross because they have to take the, I don't know.
1: My problem would be that you're attracting varmints that I'm trying to get rid of.
0: Well, I did see a mouse. I saw a mouse running out there, too. I went, yeah. Man, maybe I should rethink this real pumpkin thing.
1: It's like.
0: But I just thought it was just, that's what, it's outside. That's where they live.
2: I just thought the squirrels were celebrating Halloween. They were carving your pumpkins for you. I think that's adorable.
1: When was the last time you carved a pumpkin?
2: Last year.
1: All right. Okay, cool.
0: Yeah. I mean, I was going to carve these, but now they have giant holes in them already because the...
2: they got you started.
1: Because you're terrible.
0: Squirrels and the mice.
1: You're a terrible neighbor. That's why. Yeah.
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0: Hey, it's Big D and Bubba. You know how it goes. The first cool morning hits and suddenly you remember everything that you said you'd get done before fall.
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0: It's Friday. We're all in a great mood. The weekend's almost here.
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1: Hey, good morning. Just want to say good morning to y'all and love you guys' radio show.
0: Oh, thank you, man. Thank you very much.
1: Thank you. Yeah, I always listen to you guys every morning. You guys crack me up.
0: Well, nice. That's what we're here for. That's our job. We said, you know, what can we do? Let's go to work today. Well, what do you want to do, Big D? I don't know, Bubba. What do you want to do? I said, let's just crack up. What's your name?
1: Eric.
0: Eric. I said, let's crack up Eric. And he said, okay, let's do it. So that's been our mission all day.
1: you guys have a good day. All right, thank you.
0: You too, Eric. Later, bud. Good hearing from you.
1: Yeah.

0: Morgan Wallen and Don't We with Big D and Bubba.
1: Friday Night Lights, man. Getting ready. By the way, don't forget we have our Friday Football Faithful coming up just a little bit. We have our member of the clergy come on and say a prayer for protection for the kids playing tonight.

0: Night in high school football, whether it's the players or the cheerleaders, whoever.
1: Just listen to that, dude. Just listen to that.
0: I know, man.
1: Just listen to that. I mean, that is the sound of America.
0: Yes, bro. Walking into the stadium with your little seat cushion.
1: Oh, yeah.
0: You have the school logo on it.
1: If you're fancy, you have the back on it.
0: Oh, right.
1: Fancy or my dad. Yeah, man, it's pretty great. It's pretty great. This time of year is the best. Whether you're a parent or a student or just a fan of the team because you grew up and went there as a kid.
0: Yeah, man, nostalgia.
1: This is your time.
2: Three claps. We're ready tonight. Three claps. Three claps. Three claps. 27 years ago, I sat in this locker room just like you guys on a knee getting ready to play a game. I walked down the locker room. It still smells the same. It takes you back real quick. One of the things that caught me was how fast 27 years goes by. There's so many people that live vicariously through you. I would give anything tonight to jump in one of these uniforms with you guys.
3: To do something I never had an opportunity to do. My father never saw me play. You play for your fathers tonight.
2: That feeling goes away. It goes away, and it doesn't come every Friday night. It comes when you get married. It comes when your child's born. So you get it. But you just don't get it every Friday night. You're going to miss that more than anything in the world. That's what I miss. And so you seniors that are focused on college, you're focused on your work after high school, what you're going to do next, you're focused on tomorrow, aren't you? You've got plenty of time for tomorrow. But these tonights, they're going by fast. You focus on tonight. This is about you guys. This is about the guys in this room that care about each other, that know there's only so many more of these nights left. It's about you. They're a faceless opponent. They just happen to draw the short straw tonight. Now get your asses ready to play. Win on three. One, two, three.

0: same.
1: All right, you can call us, you can text us, whatever you want to do. 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A contact. That's the word I'm meant to say.
2: Hey, Father Don is joining us from St. Ignatius to do our prayer for our Friday football faithful. Hello, Father. Good morning to you. Thanks for doing this.
3: Good morning. I'm happy to do it.
2: I bet you've probably never done this before.
3: Yeah, I have.
1: You prayed on the radio before?
3: Oh, sure.
1: Oh, that's awesome.
2: Oh, sure. Old hat.
1: Yeah, I've been there, done that.
2: Yeah, I have. We appreciate it. Yeah. Go ahead, Father.

0: on. Thank you.
1: Sure. Oh, Lord God, we ask your blessings on the players, the students, the cheerleaders, the band, coaches, everyone involved in this great tradition we have in our country. May they give you glory by the way they use their gifts and their talents, by their sportsmanship and their good spirit. And we also remember those who protect and serve, those who help us to have the freedom to gather as we do and enjoy this great tradition in our country. And we pray all this in your name. Amen.
0: Amen.
2: Amen. Amen.
0: Father Don, thank you so much. We appreciate it. We head on into the weekend. Thank you, Father.
1: All right. God bless.
0: Bye-bye.
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0: Getting you home. It's Chris Young with Big D and Bubba.
1: You're just talking about whatnot. It is really unique. It's an entertaining thing, and it's also something that you can buy literally anything. Baseball cards, car parts, vintage clothing.
2: Watches.
1: Yeah, you name it. And so these people are selling these items, and it's a live bid. And so you are in it. You are watching it. It's exhilarating.
2: It's like watching your favorite TikToker do a live stream, except you're in on it because you're actually buying or bidding on the product that they're talking about.
1: That's right.
2: So much fun. It is so great because, you know, we've all done the traditional bids and things, but this is more like you're being a part of a game show almost.
1: Yeah, that's
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1: It is
2: so much fun. 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Again, Whatnot in the App Store.
1: Well, head into the weekend. We got a lot of great football games that are happening. Maybe some high school games for you, but college games, NFL.

0: Got some baseball, some WNBA. May make me some money on some WNBA.
1: You always do well with that with your DraftKings.
0: I know. My buds are like, what are you betting on? I go, football. Garrett, you doing ribs this weekend, I hear?
2: I'm doing ribs. I'm doing some spare ribs this
0: weekend. All right. A little fattier cut of meat. Yeah. You got a lot of you're smoking it in your easy bake oven.
2: Yeah. Yes, I am.
0: Garrett has an electric smoker.
1: Oh, that's why.
0: Who knew they made those? Yeah, that's right. It's basically,
1: at least he's got a smoker though. Because yeah. I don't even have that.
0: What is that? It's just a light bulb in there and a lit cigarette.
3: Everybody got to like start with training wheels, D.
2: If they turn out good, maybe I'll bring you guys a sample.
0: All right. Well, that whole world. I'm trying to think of a comparison, Carson, for women. Mm. The guys, we have so many pockets of our society in the male guy land. Like, we have the sports guys, we have the car guys, the gun guys, the hunters, but we also have the smokers, the guys who do the grilling and that kind of stuff. And it is brutal. If you don't use this, you don't do it right. Well, what?
2: I call them masculine urges.
0: It's pretty good. Is there anything like that, Carson?
3: Well, Emma? I don't. Because we have book girlies, but we don't fight about them.
0: Yeah, you don't fight about it?
3: No, we don't.
0: You don't fight about a book like, oh, that book stinks.
1: Oh, I read that first.
3: I'm into romanticism. Oh, I'm into biographies. Like, no, we're just here for the wine.
0: No.
3: That's it.
0: Well, see, then there's wine. And then you don't fight about everything. Is it about men? Y'all fight about men? No.
3: I feel like we got better things to do.
0: Well, good luck on your rips this weekend, Garrett.
2: Thank you.
0: Bring some in. Let's see what happens. On a

0: of the Big D and Bubba Show is on its way.
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2: Fox News, I'm CJ Papa. A first of its kind move by the Pentagon.

0: Pentagon confirming plans to live stream the firing squad execution of convicted Fort Hood shooter Nedal Hassan. This would make the Fort Hood shooter the first person executed by military firing squad since 1945. It's an unprecedented decision, as executions have never been televised in the United States.
1: Fox's Alicia Cunha. No change in Hurricane Isaias. The update from the National Hurricane Center. Fox Weather's Michael Estiman, Mobile, Alabama.
2: 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Amtrak has suspended service between New Orleans, Louisiana, and Mobile. So if you were thinking about taking that commute through Saturday afternoon, that's been suspended.
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4: 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West Virginia Governor Morrissey announced on Wednesday that West Virginia is officially submitting a state-sponsored response to compete for the United States Space Academy, an opportunity that could bring new jobs, investment, and educational opportunities to the state. On the 5th of November from 9 a.m. to 1 p.m., there will be a community resource day held at the Salvation Army. There will be transportation to and from, flu vaccines, HIV testing, rabies testing for pets, food stamps, child support, and housing assistance, as well as other miscellaneous resources. From your Allegheny Communications newsroom, I'm Andrew Watkins.
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3: Your Allegheny Communications forecast. Today, expect a mix of sun and high clouds with pleasant conditions, reaching a high of 75. Tonight will be partly cloudy with a low of 48. Tomorrow, anticipate sunshine filtering through high clouds with a high of 71. I'm Tri-State Area's meteorologist, Joe Lundberg.
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0: 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And you know, we say it all the time. 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

0: Parker says, I'm starting an app called Tinder. It's like Tinder with an I, but this is with an E. So instead of dating, it tells you where you can buy chicken tenders.
1: Gina says, having a mechanical pencil used to be a sign of great wealth in grade school.
0: Man, right? Brandy says, I hate it when cashiers check to see if my $10 bill is real. If I could print money, I wouldn't be at Dollar Tree, Karen.
1: And Matthew says, I went to the doctor's office with a suspicious-looking mole. He said, they all look like that, and I should put it back in the garden.
0: Hey, all right. Got a good tweet.

0: Tasty Tweets.
1: And that's today's Big D and Bubba Tasty Tweets. Big Delicious.
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2: Yeah!
1: That's just fun.
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1: Bro, are you going out for Halloween stuff? Are you planning all that? Parties and junk?
0: I actually am going to do something very un-me because I'm trying to do things. Like, I look at Carson as an inspiration. She, like a year and a half ago, was like, I'm going to just resolve to be more social. And then you went out and you built this great social life. Like, she never has an empty night now.
2: Oh, my gosh, it's exhausting.
0: But you did it.
2: I did it.
0: And you're there and you're present and all that kind of stuff. So I kind of was like, I want to do something that's uncomfortable. So I asked a couple friends. I'm like, hey, you guys want to go out? There's those haunted trail nights. I know. I hate being scared. Big D, you've gone through a haunted house with me before. I don't like being scared. I don't
1: Dude,
0: like
1: the
0: jump
1: trails
0: scares.
1: Are worse, maybe.
2: Yeah. Oh, they're so fun, though.
0: So we're going to go and do that. Well, anyway, I asked several people, and got a couple people in, and somebody did not reply. And then I got a thing back saying, okay, I'm in. Grab me a ticket. But we'd already bought the tickets, and now it's sold out.
2: Too bad.
0: Okay, well, that's what I was going to say. But there's also a part of me that's wanting to go, you know what? I can just
2: give
0: them my ticket and I can get out of it. I don't know.
1: Listen, bro, I love you, man. But that's not your thing.
0: It isn't my thing. No. I don't
1: man,
0: do
1: wait,
0: well
1: wait.
0: With it.
1: One time. So we're doing this. We're in Beaumont, Texas. And they're like, hey, this is the biggest haunted house in the county. And we're like, all right, let's see what's going on. So we're doing a broadcast out there. And they're like, all right, so we'll let you guys go through first. You know, just you guys. But I was like, I'm good. I'm like, dude, come on. So we get in there. And we're going through the thing. And I got ahead of him a little bit. And I saw that there was like, so they have hidden doors. Where they go in and out, and they can go
0: they can move
1: across,
0: around.
1: So they can cut off. Yeah, it's like a side. What am I going to try?
0: Like a Disney
1: shortcut.
0: Where they go underground.
1: Right. Yeah. And so I saw that, and so I ducked in and just left him.
2: Oh my gosh!
1: Just left him. He was like, I could hear him going, D D.
2: No.
1: And it. Bang, bang,
0: bang. I was so. So
1: and Bubba like beep beep, he's cussing, he's hitting people, and then finally they had to turn the lights on and drag him out of there. And the cops are waiting on him.
0: I'm glad you told the story because I'm giving them my ticket.
1: That's right.

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1: Wow, what's cooking here?
0: Just listen for a sec. Then you ask what's cooking.
1: All right.

0: is like if you and I had a bluegrass band.
1: I wish. I would love to be in this band.
0: That was you going,
1: So, Del McCurry is the guy you were just talking about.

0: Yeah, there's legit people in it.
1: Yeah.
0: There's the great Del McCurry.
2: Not when cars are import.
0: Dan Tominski.
3: Dan, yeah.
0: Steve Martin's on this too.

0: know how we pull this off. Do we still have Dan's contact info?
1: I think I might have it. So.
0: Yeah. I want a jam session in here. Also, Allison Brown. Big shout out to Allison, too. Yeah, I just, they dropped this, and I'm like, what are you doing teasing us with this?
2: That was awesome.

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1: Breaking news we're following this morning. Here's Bubba with the latest.
0: Well, following is exactly what we're talking about. Something went down. Ella Langley has unfollowed Riley Green on Instagram.
1: That is right. What happened to you?
0: I don't know. This is big news. Also, we have other news. This one is

0: you know, the storm. Got to talk about that.
1: Yeah, we have this storm. Governor DeSantis yesterday was like, I can't say the name of this storm, so I'm just going to say Isaiah.
0: I've been saying Isaiah and Isaac.
1: This is a strengthening in the Gulf. It is expected to make landfall as it approaches and gets closer. And looking at the storm surge across the mouth of the Mississippi River to Suwanee, Florida, and pretty damaging winds, of course, over the weekend for Alabama, Mississippi, portions of western and northern Georgia, and into the southeast, middle Tennessee, and on up north as it continues this weekend. Lots of rain.
0: I would also like to address my DraftKings brothers, Code Bubba, by the way. Whenever you get the app,
1: take the under.
0: Definitely take the under and expect a lot of running game. Yes. Just saying.
1: Speaking of hurricanes, how about a little Luke Combs in the studio playing Hurricane? Anyone for that?
0: Yeah. I think I'm down for this.
1: This is in the

0: 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That was another Live Rewind.
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0: Ella Green, who's not being followed by Ella Langley, and Thick As You Drunk with Big D and Bubba.
1: Hey, good morning. What's happening?
2: How's it going?
1: Good, man. What's up?
2: Just living, you know, on my way to work. I always listen to you guys. And I never called in because just didn't actually look up the number. I was being lazy. Oh. But today I said I'd call in.
0: Well, welcome to the party, man. Yeah. This is cool. We're finally getting a chance to talk with you. What's your name?
2: Andre.
0: Andre, nice to meet you. I'm Bubba. That's Big D.
3: We Andre, got Schaefer, Carson, what kind, Garrett.
1: Yeah, what kind of ride you got? What kind of ride you in right now?
2: I got an 03 Chevy Silverado.
1: Ooh, it's good stuff, man.
2: She's old, but she's
0: oh, there ain't nothing. No. That is a beautiful truck. Don't you see? You don't have to go ahead and, you know, qualify it. Going, she's old, but she works. And no, you say she's awesome.
2: She is. She gets me to A and B, so that's all that matters.
1: Right, good, man. What do you do for a living?
2: I actually work at a tire spot, tire discounters.
1: Okay.
2: We open from 8 to 6. I'm always promoting.
1: Okay.
0: Hey, all man, right. That's right.
1: Hey, you know, we were talking about Carson didn't know that you can patch, you know, your own tire. She always takes it in, so we're trying to get her a patch kit for Christmas. Merry Christmas.
2: Yeah, it takes a little bit of elbow grease.
1: Yeah.
0: But you know what? If you know how to do the plug, man, that is a game changer for the rest of your life.
1: Not to take away. Don't y'all do it for free most of the time?
2: Yeah, we do. As long as you give us a Google review.
1: Oh, wow. That's
0: five
1: smart.
0: Five stars, you get free.
1: That's smart.
0: I think that's really smart.
2: Well, you guys have a good one.
1: All right.
2: Well,
1: it's good talking to you.
0: Andre, you're a good dude, man.
2: All right, man. Take it easy.
1: Hey, watch those wheels on the bus. They go round and round. Oh, he hung up before I can tell my dumb joke.
4: 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An Allegheny Communication Station. 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

Sometimes a great country, 100.1 The Wolf. Tonight at 6:45, tune in for a pregame show as the Hampshire Trojans take on Rock Ridge. 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
1: The Tri-State's Good Times at Great Country, 100.1 The Woof. A hospital valet in Buffalo, New York has become a big source of encouragement for cancer patients at the Cancer Care Center there in New York. His name is John, and he always greets patients with a smile and supportive words. He makes such a great impression on people that one breast cancer survivor named Kate credits him with helping her through her treatment. After learning that John had been saving up to attend a Buffalo Bills game, Kate and her coworkers organized a surprise for him. They got him game tickets, field passes, and a signed Josh Allen jersey.
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6: 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Sunny today, high near 74. Partly cloudy tonight, a low of 47. And partly sunny for tomorrow, high near 74.

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1: Good times at Great Country, 100.1 The Wolf. The Mountaineers are back in action tomorrow as they are at home taking on Arizona. Pre-game starts at 9 with kickoff at noon. Thanks to our sponsors, El Maya, also Timbrook Ford Mercury, and Progressive PT.

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0: Tri-State's Good Times in Great Country, 100.1 The Woof. Okay, ladies, I got a question for you. Have you ever, like, teased your husband and said, hey, we won the lottery, and had him so convinced that he almost started spending stuff? Yeah, me neither. Because he knows it's not going to happen. But Charlotte once fooled her husband into thinking they had won $330,000 in the lottery. So he wasn't buying it when she called with the news of a real $1.3 million. The couple won in 2018, just weeks after her prank. Charlotte used the last $2 in her online lottery account to buy a hot pick ticket and match five numbers. Daniel Carpenter passed the phone to his brother when she called him at work, then finally believed her after seeing a screenshot of the winning message. They say they bought a bigger home so their kids could each have their own bedroom, along with hoverboards and Nintendo Switch, while Daniel hoped the money would help him move into property development. So, yeah, it's the cried wolf thing. People won't believe you, and then it happens.
1: 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We'll talk to you tomorrow morning, 6 a.m., 100.1 The Woof.

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2: 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Sunny today, high near 74. Partly cloudy tonight, a low of 47. And for your Saturday, partly sunny, high near 74.

Good times at Great Country, 100.1 The Woof. Justin wanted to hear Midnight in Montgomery from Alan Jackson. That goes back to 1992. It's the All Request Lunch Break, and here's Lainey Wilson on 100.1 The Woof.

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3: 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Sunny today, high near 74. Tonight, partly cloudy, low 47. And for tomorrow, partly sunny, high near 74.

Good times at Great Country, 100.1 The Wolf. Earlier this week, Faith Hill right there and Tim McGraw celebrated 30 years of marriage. Congratulations to them. 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

Mornings at Great Country, 100.1 The Wolf. I'm Danielle. Have a great rest of your afternoon. I'll be back with you on Sunday morning. Here's Kenny Chesney on 100.1 The Wolf.

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0: Russell Dickerson right here on 100.1 The Wolf. Dolly Parton truly never stopped working. She found time while she was sick to pre-record messages before she passed away. Wednesday night, Zach Brown introduced a message from her at the CMA Foundation Music Teachers of Excellence event. In the clip, Dolly says, quote, "I've always believed that music brings people together, but none of that happens without dedicated teachers who encourage, inspire, and believe in the next generation, and that's why we're celebrating tonight. To every music teacher of excellence, I want to thank you for your passion, patience, and care that you give your students each day." More to come. It's 100.1 The Wolf.
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6: 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For today, mostly sunny, high of 76. For tonight, partly cloudy skies, low of 47. For your Saturday, suns through some high clouds, a high of 71.

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The Trojans on the road in Ashburn, Virginia, taking on the Rock Ridge Phoenix. Pre-game coverage begins at 6:45. 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

0: Good times and great country. You've got it on 100.1 The Wolf. If you are looking for some Friday night food and you're thinking, well, I'm going to just order some takeout because it's Friday. October is National Pizza Month, and Domino's has announced the return of its 50% off all menu priced pizzas deals through October the 11th at participating locations. 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

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We're proud to call.

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You're on 100.1 The Wolf. Join us tomorrow morning. Coverage of WVU Mountaineer football begins at 9 a.m. with pregame coverage. We'll lead you all the way in to Tony Caridi on the call. It's the Mountaineers take on the Arizona Wildcats live from Mylan Pushkar Stadium in Morgantown. Noon kickoff tomorrow on 100.1 The Wolf.

Good times, hey, great country. You're on 100.1. The Wolf coming up. Some country music stars are up for some awards at this show coming up later on this year. We're talking that right after Luke Combs.

0: This is 100.1 The Wolf. The Kids' Choice Awards from Nickelodeon is entering its 39th year, and Grammy-nominated artist Alex Warren will be hosting the show on November the 14th from Los Angeles and airing on CBS, Nickelodeon, and Paramount+. Taylor Swift leads the way with 6 nominations in total, followed by Ariana Grande and Sabrina Carpenter with 5 apiece. Major film franchises nominated include Toy Story 5, Wednesday, Wicked for Good, and Spider-Man Brand New Day. 3 new categories have been introduced this year for the Kids' Choice Awards, including Watch Party, Kids' Choice, Favorite On-Screen Duo Trio, and Favorite Clutch Player of the Year. The show recognizes talent across 36 categories, and fan voting is open right now at kca.nick.tv. Ella Langley and Stella Lefty both have got themselves into nominations. Ella and Stella are in for Female Breakout Artist or Group of the Year, and Choosing Texas and Boston are both up for Viral Song of the Year as well. So you can vote for your favorite country music artists that are nominated for Kids' Choice Awards again at kca.nick.tv.
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0: Graylin James right here on 100.1 The Wolf. Every Amazon shopper knows that they collect a lot of data about users that are on it. They don't just recommend stuff you've bought or clicked on. They already know what you will buy in the future. But what does Amazon think of your backside? Amazon has a new feature called About You, which allows you to see the information they're using to personalize your experience. There's basic stuff like where you might live, if you have a house or apartment, or many people live in your household, what hobbies, and if kids, pets, garage, garden, pool, just kind of nitty-gritty stuff that might just be stuff that you have around the house. But some people are noticing some odd entities, like a woman who said it included, quote, has flat buttocks. She also added, I mean, you're not wrong, but did you have to call me out on my flat butt? Other people are also sharing weird stuff from theirs, like does not trust people easily, cusses when scared, cannot keep real plants alive, has no friends, and is a 50-year-old man. The account holder said, I'm a 40-year-old woman with friends, made a one-time specialty cheese exploration, treats cats as biological children, and finds it hilarious when toys get stuck to ceiling tiles in the classroom. More to come. It's 100.1 The Wolf.
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0: Dog Mike. Now, the game again is out on November the 19th, and hosts of the other five stations include Bad Bunny, Burna Boy, Robin, Trick Daddy, Trina, and Slayer's Kerry King and Tom Araya. Now, let me know over on the text line, 844-590-9653. Other than Morgan and Lana, what country music star would you like to see host a video game version of their own show? Let me know over on our text line, 844-590-9653. I'd like to see Ella Langley host. That'd be pretty funny.
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3: 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For today, mostly sunny, high of 76. For tonight, partly cloudy, low of 47. For your Saturday, mostly sunny with a high of 71.

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0: Good times in great country. This is 100.1 The Wolf. Tomorrow marks National Costume Swap Day. And if you want to trade, you got to put some thought into it. A company dug into Google Trends data from the past year to determine the most popular Halloween costumes in every state, and they just stuck to the boring classic stuff. The rundown looks like this. The mermaid is the number one most popular choice, number one in seven states, including Connecticut, New Jersey, New York, Florida, Massachusetts, Louisiana, and Hawaii. The dinosaur and the bat are number one in six states. They're tied for second. And third place is a monster at number one in four states, including West Virginia. Skeleton, princess, angel, and alien are number one each in three states. The study only looked at boring classics, so the other top costumes are things like pumpkins, vampires, superheroes, witches, fairies, and police officers. Oklahoma did not get the message, though. Their number one pick is candy corn. Now, through the tri-state, we mentioned the monster is number one in West Virginia. The bat is number one, it appears, in Pennsylvania from the look of it. And Maryland's number one is the angel. More to come. It's 100.1 The Wolf.
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1: He's a ranch hand in a pinch, man. 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Now he's a double wide on the county line. Sipping on a six pack of Lone Star Light. She did him dirty, took him

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Now he's a buckskin, 15 hands, 5-time team road champion.

0: from each other and copying each other. And before you know it, originality is totally gone. Tritt's performances at the IP Casino Resort and Spa in Biloxi, Mississippi on October the 9th, the Grand Event Center at Golden Nugget, Lake Charles, and Lake Charles, Louisiana on Saturday, October the 10th. Those dates have both been canceled. His appearance at the State Fair of Texas has been rescheduled for October the 10th of next year. For more updates on these, you can go online to TravisTritt.com.
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2: 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For today, mostly sunny, high of 76. For tonight, partly cloudy skies, low of 47. For your Saturday, sunny for the most part, high of 71.

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0: In great country, you're on 100.1 The Wolf. If you are ready for the holiday season, Coca-Cola is rolling out its limited edition holiday creamy vanilla soda to the delight of many a fan. Fan response last year was extremely positive about the holiday creamy vanilla soda, with comments including far ahead of vanilla Coke, phenomenal, and amazing. There was a push to make it a permanent menu item for Coca-Cola in stores, but it sold out during its limited time run. The holiday creamy vanilla version of Coke is available in full sugar and zero sugar varieties in 12 packs of cans and 20-ounce bottles. You can expect to see it on shelves beginning on Monday, and it's also going to be sold on the Coca-Cola website.
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Halfway down, halfway to go on our six pack at six here on this Friday, right here on 100.1. The Wolf coming in at the number three spot. It is Blake Shelton, and Let Him In Anyway.

All right, we're here, the number one pick for the Six Pack at Six here on this Friday. And how fitting, someone who is all about good times, good vibes, launching you into your weekend. At number one on our Six Pack at Six for today, it's Kenny Chesney and Carry On.

0: Great country. This is 100.1 The Wolf. Be sure to join us later this evening. We will have coverage of Hampshire High School Trojan football coming up in about a half an hour for you. We'll have our pregame coverage begin. Hampshire is on the road this evening. They're going to be taking on the Rock Ridge Phoenix out of Ashburn, Virginia. 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Chris and Ethan are back on the call tonight as the Trojans are on the road taking on the Rock Ridge Phoenix.
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0: Good times in great country. You're on 100.1 The Wolf. Lainey Wilson has a new single out today called Kinda Love It. The song is all about her marriage to Devlin Duck Hodges. It's about Lainey admitting that she never thought she'd be able to settle down and how she's in love with her life as it currently is. Her collaborator on Phone Keys Wallet, John Mayer, co-wrote this one. He also plays the guitar on this one as well.
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5: All right, we are here Friday Night Lights. We are live from the Romney Electric broadcast booth, just a rock throw away from Dulles Airport. 2 hours and some change from home. It's game number 7. Your Trojans are on the road to Loudoun County, Virginia, to take on the 0-6 4A Rock Ridge Phoenix. Again, we are live from the Romney Electric broadcast booth here again for week number 7. I am Chris Clyke with the play-by-play on 100.1 The Wolf. And as we're saying, we are coming off a great homecoming victory last week against the Northern Garrett Huskies. 39-12. Coming to tonight's matchup, 2-4. It is the Rockridge Phoenix homecoming tonight. They have a great crowd out there. And I see you Hampshire fans across there. I'd say about 15 of us showed up, maybe more incoming, to a beautiful field, as they call it, Loudoun Valley Estates here in Virginia. Beautiful 69 degrees, and just look over through the press box window, a data center being built. But anyways, 7 minutes here to kickoff. 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We'll have your starting lineup for the Phoenix. We have Nisa Folk, Jonathan Guzman, Cameron Jeremy, Joel Smith, Keelan Walton, Zachary Snyder, and Kyle Walsh. And that starting lineup is brought to you by Frank Small Engine Repair. You know, our starting lineup for you, Hampshire Trojans, number 0, Roscoe Dean, number 1, Blake, number 3, Dane Kessinger, number 7, Carl Abbey, 8, Aiden Bloomquist, 12, Mason Chenoweth, 51, Blake Arnold, 54, Cody Phelps, 55, Lucas Frank, 72, Christian Helmick, and 73, Lucas Mercer. And we'll have a coin toss here in just a little bit. Again, Rockridge, not so hot this year, 0-6 on the year. Last time we've seen it was last year, where we took a decisive win, 49-6 from Randall's Field. And again, we'll keep you up to date with everything, all things in the Panhandle, Frankfurt's at John Marshall, and a couple other games around the area. Washington, that we will see here in 2 weeks. They are taking on, let's see, Madden right here, gone. Washington is playing Princeton. I'm sorry, South Hagerstown, the Rebels are South Hagerstown. So we'll keep you up to date with the score. Berkeley Springs, next week's opponent from home. Our final home game, hard to believe, already next week. But that's against Berkeley Springs, who have a

0: tie this week after coming off a win against Southern Maryland last week. So we're going to take it to break. We'll be back here. 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
3: All right, we are back here live from the Electric Broadcast. Wolf here, top of the press box here from Rock Ridge, Phoenix, High School. And the Trojans are on the road to the Loud Town. They won at the Rock Ridge. 0-6 Rock Ridge. We've got the coin toss brought to you by the March Floor Covering for your Trojans. Roscoe Dean, number 0, number 8, Aiden Bloomquist, number 10, Adam Riddleman, number 26, Ethan Moyers, and it looks like Mason Chenoweth also out there, Mason Chenoweth in there, and then for the Rock Ridge Phoenix, number 12. Ladies and gentlemen, Marcus McBride for the Trojans as the Phoenix go out with a single cap at number 12. And we'll get ready here for the anthem. Again, the coin toss was brought to you by
4: Marcus McBride. Singing
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3: 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We'll bring it right back here after a word from our sponsors. You're listening to your Trent Hampshire Trojans on 100.1.

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2: All right, we are back here on 100.1 The Wolf, and we are getting ready for the coin toss. Coin toss brought to you by Mark's Floor Coverings. And we'll see what the results. So, Phoenix looks like they won. They will keep the ball, and Hampshire will get the ball up second half. So we will be kicking off Judy's Mobile Homes for the kickoff. And that would be hopefully Mr. Ben Riggleman, number 9 for the Trojans, as the Phoenix come out in their maroon and silver. Maroon top, silver bottoms, the silver helmets. Looking pretty good there with white lettering. The Trojans are coming down here with the green numbers and white everything. Green helmets. We get ready to kick off. Again, kickoff brought to you by Judy's Mobile Home. Beautiful field here. Beautiful field. Good bit of home seating and a decent amount of away seating also. Once again, I'd say maybe 30 Hampshire Trojan fans are over there today. We're going to be kicking off northwest towards the field house here. As Ben Riggleman gets ready to go, Carter Laffey in motion, kicks the ball, and of course it's going to touch the 2-yard line and roll into the end zone for a touchback for the Phoenix as they come out under quarterback Nisai Folk. Jamai White is the playmaker for Rock Ridge Phoenix tonight. As we look forward to our defense stepping up as they did against the Northern Huskies last game for homecoming. Led there last week by Roscoe Dean, 6 tackles, 2 interceptions. Dane Kissinger, 5 tackles, 1 interception. Carter Laffey with 7 tackles. And of course, big bad Ethan Moyers with 6 tackles for the Trojans. Okay, they're playing almost a familiar formation there. Trips to the left side. Nisai hands it off to Jamai White as Jamai White picks up about 5 on the carry, and he's going to be brought down short of the first down for the Rock Ridge Phoenix to start it off there. A host of Trojans in there, Moyers, Braylon C., and a few others in there on the tackle. Roscoe Dean also kind of limping off the field. Not a good way to see here, not a good start for that, if that's... Hopefully it's just a cramp because it is 69 degrees down here tonight. Again, we're just on the see a plane landing right now. We're very close to the tarmac of Dulles Airport. All right, trip receivers to the near side, 1 to the far. Jamai White to the left of Folk. Folk takes a snap, looks to his left, and he is rushed, and he's going to be brought down, but not before getting rid of the ball. To number 4, don't have a name for number 4, but he is brought down in the backfield and is going to be lost. And that might have been Joel Smith. At Joel Smith with the reception there from Nisai Folk. But a loss. It is 3rd and a mile. 2nd and 23. My apologies. As they huddle in the end zone, number 7, Keelan Walton comes in for number 8, Cy Smith. Again, beautiful night here for their homecoming, Rock Ridge Phoenix homecoming, as they have twin receivers to the near, single to the far. And they hand that ball off, and the Trojans are all over it. They may get back to the original line of scrimmage, and that was Folk on the carry, a quarterback carry. Not able to get much there. It's going to be 3rd and 20.

23 on the 7 for the Rock Ridge Phoenix here tonight in the first quarter. 10:27 to go. 100.1 The Wolf made the travel for your Hampshire Trojans. Keep it here. 10:15 on the clock. Trip receivers to the near, one to the far. Nissan Folk. Shotgun formation. Takes the draw back. Looks to throw deep. And he has an open man at the 40. Out of bounds at the 40. And that is Joel Smith with a huge catch for the Rock Ridge Phoenix to bring him close to midfield. Let's see where the ref spots that. That kid was fast. Roscoe Dean was in his cover. And he put the gas on against brother Roscoe Dean there. We will see where they spot the ball at about the 42-yard line for Rock Ridge. First down for them. So they picked up a 3rd and 23 with a big pass play from Nisai Bolt to Joel Smith. Nisai back in shotgun. He's going to hand it off to number 2, Jemai White. Jemai White goes to the left and bounces to the right. Down about the 44-yard line. Pick up about 3 on the carry for Jemai White. Rock Ridge Phoenix looking to get some points on the board here earlier in the first quarter. Again, beautiful night here from Loudoun County. 4A Rock Ridge Phoenix. 0-6 on the year. They get ready to come to the line. Shotgun formation. Single receivers to each side. Jemai White next to Mr. Folk. And he takes it, and that is Jemai White. And he's going to pick up maybe a yard on that. It's going to be a third down, and about 3rd and 6 on the 46-yard line for the Rock Ridge Phoenix. As they are a huddle team, as you know, Coach Donnie Evans doesn't ever huddle for us, so we're quick offense. As they come to the line, trip receivers to the near side, one to the far. Jemai White next to Folk in the backfield. Sends a man in motion. That's Joel Smith, and he flips it to Joel, and he is sucked up by number 72, number 11. That is Christian Helmick and Braylon C. in the backfield with a huge stop for the Trojans, and that's going to back them up to 4th and 10. As looks, we look to see the punt team here for, and we'll see if that's Mala Kappa coming out for Meza Kappa for the Rock Ridge Phoenix. As we have Aiden Bloomquist about the 25-yard line to field the punt. A little substitution issues here for Rock Ridge. Number 65 coming in. Okay, we are underway here. Punt is up, almost blocked by the Trojans. Picked up by Aiden Bloomquist at the 25. He's at the 30. He's going backwards, and he's going to be brought down at the 31. He would have kept forward progress there. He would have picked up some yards, but 31. That brings out Mason Chenoweth and company, Roscoe Dean, Bloomquist, as we get ready to see the first possession of the night for your Hampshire Trojans offense as they take the field. 7:15 left here in the first quarter. First possession tonight. Let's see what happens. We got trip receivers to the near, one to the far. Closing Kesner out to the far side. Mason Chenoweth in shotgun formation. Sends Mason Slade to the slot receiver. Quick look out to Roscoe Dean and that little screen pass, but is chopped down and ball out. That is incomplete there. It's a very good open field tackle there for number 8, Cy Smith, with a great tackle there. So nothing on that first play as we await Mason here.
Mason.

0: comes Carter laughing in motion. He hands it off to Roscoe Dean off the left tackle. He takes it out to the outside. We have a flag on the play. He's out at the far side, coming up the sideline to about the 49-yard line. Big pickup there. About a 18-yard pickup. And it's against Hampshire. So already one penalty tonight for Hampshire. And that's going to bring them back. And of course, last week, I can actually see if I can pull up how many yards we lost last week with the amount of penalties that we had. It was a good many, too many. We had 14 penalties last game, 126 yards. That's a huge, huge no-no right there. And we're not starting it off good tonight. As the ref has respotted the ball at the 22. So it's second and 20 for the Trojans as they are deep inside Rock Ridge, or their own territory. Mason takes his snap and he rolls to his right. He's got all the time in the world to throw it, and he throws it up to number 8, Aiden Bloomquist, at the 40, and he's literally dragging number 32 across to midfield, Isaac DeWitt. And that's a Trojan first down made up for that penalty yard loss there. 10 yards, second 20. Now it's first and 10 on the 49 for the Trojans. Mason had enough time to make a hot pocket and throw that pass. Mason looking to Coach Donnie Evans here for the play. 6:07 on the clock. No physical play clock here, so you can't see it. We'll just go off the whistle in the ref. And that's going to be Chenoweth. He's going to take it himself, and he's going to get 9 yards on the carry up to the about the 41-yard line of Rock Ridge. A little QB sweep to the left side, and untouched. They get him 7 on that. It looked like more than that. But second and 3 on the 44 for the Trojans. Mason Slade comes to the right side, to the near side. Two backs in the backfield. Roscoe, and I believe that is Colson Kisner in the backfield. And that's a handoff. And he's going to take it out to the outside. He's at the 20. Yeah, he's going out to the 20. But there's another flag on the play there. Roscoe got it on a fake reverse and picked it up 2 minutes against Hampshire. So second penalty tonight against Hampshire. That's a holding. Picked up a good bid on that for Roscoe Dean as he took it outside to the Rock Ridge sideline, downed into the 25-yard line, but called back. 5:13 here in the first quarter. Rolling by. Score is 0-0 here from Rock Ridge High School. Single receivers to each side, one slot. Two backs. Roscoe sends a man in motion. It's Tanner Netzer. Mason Chenoweth hands it off to Colson Kisner. Kisner heads it out to the far side, to their sideline, down to the 30. He's going to be brought down at the 30-yard line. So enough for the first down for the Trojans. Big run by number 2, Colson Kisner. Senior for your Trojans. So switching up a little bit, running two-man backfield where they usually run the single Roscoe Dean, but throwing it in the mix a little bit with 2. And then we've got a timeout here. We'll take one with them. 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
0: All right, we are back here live from Ashburn, Virginia, right outside of Dulles Airport. We are on the road against the 0-6 Rock Ridge Phoenix. And then you're

Trojans, first and 10 on the 31. Looking good for their second possession of the game. Mason Chenoa takes a snap, and he hands it off to Roscoe Dean. Roscoe's at the 25, down to the 20. He's got one guy to beat at the 10. Touchdown, Roscoe Dean. Touchdown, 31-yard run for Roscoe Dean to put it into the end zone. A 31-yard run for Roscoe Dean. PAT pending here by Mr. Ben Riggleman. We have one guy to beat, and he beat him. He beat him real bad. And that brings out Ben, and it's going to be out there, I believe. It's Dane Kessinger holding. It could be Aiden. It's kind of hard to see the number through the window here. Sure about the window. Kick is up and good. And that was Aiden Bloomquist with the hole. Ben Riggleman, PAT, good. It is 7-0 here from Ashburn, from Rockridge Phoenix Stadium. 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
5: All right, we are back here live from the Romney Electric broadcast booth here in Ashburn, Virginia, against the Rockridge. We are on the road, and we are looking good here. 31-yard touchdown run by Roscoe Dean, and a PAT good by Mr. Ben Riebelman. 7-0. Kickoff was brought to you by Judy's Mobile Homes, and it was fielded, and it is going to be brought out to the 24-yard line for the Rockridge Phoenix to take over here on offense. Not much to report except for a great pass earlier in the night, the first quarter there from Nisai Folk to Joel Smith for a big game, but fizzled out after that. Then that led to a Meza Kappa punt and Aiden Bloom cross field kickoff, a punt return there. We wait there, a run by Jemai White for the Phoenix. They are huddle offense, so a little pause in between here. Unlike your Trojans, fast and furious. Folk, shotgun formation, two receivers to the near, and he's going to hand that off to Jemai White, and he's going to be brought down in the backfield by number two, Colson Kessler. Number 72, Christian Helmick for the Trojans. Big, they read that play, picked it up, and sniffed it out quick. Big loss there for the Rockridge Phoenix. It's going to be third down and long on the 23 for the Phoenix. Nisai Folk and shotgun position. Two wide receivers to each side. Looks to Coach Mark Teague for the play. And it looks like there's some confusion. They're going to have to call a timeout. We'll take one with them here. Listen to your answer, Trojans, on 100.1 The Wolf.

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1: All right, we are live from the Romney Electric Broadcast booth here in Ashburn, Virginia, as your Trojans travel to take on the Rock Ridge Phoenix here tonight. 2:42 left here in the first quarter is your Hampshire Trojans 7, Rock Ridge Phoenix 0. After a 31-yard rushing touchdown by Roscoe Dean and a good PAT by Ben Riggleman. Ball on the 23. Eastside Folk. Shotgun formation. Trip receivers to the far, two to the near. Looks to his left, and he's just going to get hammered there by a host of Trojans. But I believe that was Helmick. Yep, it was Helmick that was able to pull down Mr. Folk for a loss. It's 4th and 16 on the play here. Aiden Bloomquist and Roscoe Dean back for the punt from Mezzacapa. Number 99, big old guy for there. 5'9", 230, Hickory. Snap is back. Man, that's a slow snap, but it's blocked. Oh, he got it off. Or no, it blocked. They blocked it at the 2-yard line. Let's see what they call here. Yep, kick is blocked. It will be a Hampshire ball at the 2.
2: First and goal for the Trojans
1: with 1:57 here as they just bum rush Mezzacapa. And that ball was finally picked up there by the Trojans on the 2. We'll call it the 2. This will be first and goal for your Trojans. They are in the red zone. 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Reminding everyone to ride red, we ride green. Mason Chenoweth under center. And he's going to hand that off to Bloomquist. Bloomquist is going to go off the right-hand side and easily into the end zone for a 4-yard touchdown run. Aiden Bloomquist. 4-yard touchdown run. Aiden Bloomquist in there. It's a PAT attempt by Ben Riggleman coming up here shortly. Great run off that right tackle by Aiden Bloomquist. Just had all the room in the world. PAT attempt coming. PAT incoming by Mr. Ben Riggleman. No substitution issues here for the Trojans. They wait to set. And Bloomquist with the hold. We've still got guys coming out on the field here. I think we're set now. Snap is back. Kick is up. And it is good. That is 14-0 with 1:50 in the first quarter. Your Hampshire Trojans with a good lead coming into tonight with 14-0 in the first quarter. 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
2: All right, we're back here live from the Romney Electric Broadcast Booth here for homecoming at the Rock Ridge Phoenix High School in Ashburn, Virginia. Kickoff brought to you by Judy's Bubble Homes. Great kickoff by Ben Rubenman, fielded by Joel Smith at the 2 and brought out to the 27-yard line. And it's where the Rock Ridge Phoenix will take over on offense. Again, a 4-yard touchdown by Aiden Bloomquist. PAT good by Mr. Ben Rubenman. And the first score of the game is a 31-yard Roscoe Dean rushing touchdown. The PAT good. It is 14-0 here with 1:40 in the first quarter. Eastside Folk takes a snap, a quick pass out to Joel Smith. And he's going to be brought down, but he's going to pick up about 4 yards on that. Little bubble screen for the Rock Ridge Phoenix as they look to get something going here with a minute 25 left here in the first quarter. Again, beautiful night from Ashburn, Virginia, right outside of Dulles Airport. Beautiful 69 degrees, about 76, 78 on the way down. No issues at all. Trip receivers to the near side, one to the far. Eastside Folk shotgun formation. Looks quick, tries to find an open receiver, finds one. Number 9, Zachary Snyder in midfield at the 40-yard line. That's going to be a first down for the Rock Ridge Phoenix. That may be their second first down of the night. A couple of scores around the area. Frankfort 14, John Marshall 7, Martinsburg 7, Morgantown 0 right now. That's the Class 4A game of the week for Metro News. We'll keep an eyeball on that one. Big game in Morgantown. Nissan throws it out quick and in and out of the hand.

0: again, beautiful turf field, beautiful Phoenix in the middle, rock, the word rock in each of the end zone, black with red lettering. Super, super nice field. And again, a lot of fans here tonight for Rock Ridge. It is their homecoming. Nissan with the snap. And he's going to hand that off to number two, Jamai White. Jamai White's going to pick up about 6 yards on the carry. He's going to bring up third down for the Phoenix. I'd say third and seven. And at the 44. Get some other schools around the area. University 14, Jefferson. Yep.
1: So we have this brings us to the end of the first quarter.
0: Washington, yep. Washington 7, Hagerstown, South Hagerstown 0. And that's going to end the first half here again. Your Hampshire Trojans 14. Your Hampshire Trojans 14. Rock Ridge Phoenix 0.
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3: All right, we are back here live from the electric broadcast booth here at Ashburn, Virginia, from Rockbridge Phoenix High School. And we are in second quarter action as your Trojans lead 14-0 over the Rockbridge Phoenix. It's 11:54. They have one play there. Nissan Folk intended receiver was number four, Joel Smith, just slightly over his hands there, about at the 40-yard line for the Phoenix. It's bringing up 4th and 7. And that's Mezzacapa out to punt the ball, out to receive Bloomquist and Dean at the 30. And kick is blocked again by the Trojans, and Trojans fall down on it at the 36-yard line, 37-yard line for the Trojan ball. That's number 65 for the Trojans. And number 11, Braylon C. on that blocked kick. And that brings out Mason Chenoweth and company for your Trojans offense. Again, 11:44 here in the second quarter for a Rockbridge High School. I'm talking to Joe here, officiating that keeps track of the score board. This is 16 high schools in the area. And that's Roscoe Dean off the right-hand side. He's at 30. He's tries to 25, breaks one, and he goes down inside about the, say, 15-yard line for Roscoe Dean, which was slightly pushed out of bounds at the 15-yard line. Big gain by Roscoe Dean out on the outside. No one out there for at least 10 yards before he was pushed out of bounds at the, on the 14-yard line. And the Trojans are inside the red zone. Red zone sponsored, brought to you by Timbrook Honda, Motorcycle City, Cumberland, reminding everyone to ride red, we ride green. Mason sends a man in motion, hands it off to Roscoe. Roscoe takes it off the left tackle into the end zone. That's a 13-yard rushing touchdown for Roscoe Dean. He made that look too easy. 13-yard run by Roscoe Dean here tonight. Two of them on the board for Mr. Roscoe Dean. 13-yard rushing touchdown PAT incoming for your Trojans by Mr. Ben Riggleman. Aiden Lucas with the hold. Snap it back, kick is up, and it is good. It is 21-0 from Ashburn, Virginia. Your Trojans, the big lead here going into the remainder of the second quarter. 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
3: All right, we are back here live from Romney Electric Broadcast Booth here in Ashburn, Virginia, as your Trojans are on the road against the Rockbridge Phoenix. Kickoff's brought to you by Judy's Mobile Homes. That's Mr. Ben Riggleman with the kick, and it's going to be... A coffin kick into the corner there. It's going to be at the 11-yard line, and it just sat there. So the Phoenix will take over at the 11-yard line. Are they saying it rolled out? We'll see where they spot the ball. Great kick by Mr. Ben Riggleman. Okay, so they're saying it's going to be brought out to the 20. So it went out of bounds. Man, it looked like it was just sitting there and spinning. Again, 21-0, and we got here

Dean and a PAT go 21-0 currently here from Ashburn, Virginia. As the Phoenix come out in a twin receivers to each side. Jamai White in the backfield. Sends a man to the slot receiver. Takes the snap. And it looks like it's going to be a little quick out pass to number four, Joel Smith, and incomplete, in and out of the hands. And he was definitely rushed by three Trojans there. Roscoe, Pisner, and I believe Tanner Netzer in there, put the pressure on to the wide receivers. Pass incomplete, second 10 on 35. In the game, Walker Dorn for Christian Helmick. Fourth Trojans. Three receivers to the near, one to the far. Jamai White in the backfield with Nisai Folk. Folk in the shotgun formation. Takes a snap. He's looking to his left, and he was just rushed by Hampshire, and they missed him. And he's going to take it himself, and he's going to be brought down right at the line of scrimmage there by number 11, Braylon C. And number 65 for the Trojans. Great pressure. And would have been a big loss. Quarterback sack. Just wasn't able to get a good tackle on Nisai. Was able to pull away from the Hampshire Trojan tackle. It's third and 10 here on the 35-yard line for the Rock Ridge Phoenix. Again, rocking the maroon jerseys with the silver pants and the silver helmet here tonight for their homecoming. Three receivers to the far, two to the near. Bolt takes a snap, looks downfield. He's going to throw it downfield, and it's incomplete there for Nisai Folk. We've got some upset fans there. It looked like a possible pass interference on Rock Ridge, but it wasn't called. So that's going to bring up fourth and 10 for the Rock Ridge Phoenix, and that's going to bring out their punter, Mezzacapa, number 99. Back to receive, Roscoe Dean and Aiden Bloomquist. In 21-0, your Trojans. The demanding lead here this evening. Second quarter, 10-19 action. Snap is back. Mezzacapa has been blocked twice tonight. Kick is finally off and able to be fielded at the 35. In and out of the hands of Roscoe Dean. And Bloomquist falls on it at the 26-yard line. Not sure if it got lost in the lights there for Dean or not, but it went right through his hands. And Luke was even fumbled with it there for a minute, but was able to fall on it. It's going to be Trojan ball

two receivers, three receivers to the far, two to the near. Roscoe Dean to the left, Chenoweth. Chenoweth looks over to Coach Donnie Evans for the call. Changing it up, looking to the wrist. Sends Roscoe from his right to his left. Takes the snap. Looks downfield, throws it to the right. That's Tanner Netzer with a big catch and a first down for the Trojans. 10-yard throw there from Mason Chenoweth to Tanner Netzer for a first down for the Trojans. They're going to spot that ball at the 40-yard line. Great pass from Mason Chenoweth to Tanner Netzer. And he had a few Rock Ridge defenders around him, but he was able to pull that catch in and get the first down. That's Roscoe Dean with the handoff, and he's going backwards, and it's a loss on the play. I'd say about a five-yard loss on Roscoe Dean there. Wasn't able to break the pack of the Phoenix. Several in there on that Kellen Walton, number 7, and a few other Rock Ridge Phoenix defenders able to wrestle down Roscoe Dean. Trip receivers to the near, one to the far. Mason Chenoweth in shotgun formation. And he's going to hand it off again, and Roscoe's brought down again in the backfield. And that's number

56. Who are the Phoenix? Dylan Ranucci. Dylan Ranucci, number 56. He's what? Junior, 6'2", 250. Big boy. Big boy. That's another loss. Third and 17 on the 36 for the Trojans. Nice pass play on the first down. And then all backwards from there. Chenoweth back in shotgun formation. Trip receivers to the near. Chenoweth looks to throw. He finds an open Nate Bloomquist at the middle of the field at the 40. At the 30, it's a foot race. Not at the 20, the 10. And he's going to be pushed out of bounds by Jamia White. And they're going to say he's out. That's a big game for Bloomquist. Nice catch and throw from Chenoweth to Bloomquist, and finally pushed out of bounds by Jamia White. And they are in the red zone. The Trojans are in the red zone. Red zone sponsor brought to you by Timbrook Honda and Motorcycle City. Cumberland reminding everyone to ride red, we ride green. And it's first and goal. 8 minutes here. As they line up in pistol formation. Oh, Mason fumbles the ball. Mason fumbles, and we'll see what happens here. I think he was able to get down on the ground through the herd of players there. Maybe even Christian Miller fielded that. It is still Trojan ball. It is second and three. Second goal here for the Trojans. 7:45. Mason under center. He's going to hand it off to Roscoe. And Roscoe's going to be short. I believe he's going to be a yard short. It's going to be third down goal. Third goal. Roscoe not able to break with the plane there into the end zone. Mason back in under center. Third and goal, third and goal. Mason hands the ball off to Dean again. He tries the same play. He's into the end zone for a one-yard run. That's Roscoe Dean for a one-yard run after a beautiful catch and throw from Mason Chenoweth to Aiden Bloomquist to get him down inside the red zone. A one-yard run by Roscoe Dean. Incoming PAT by Mr. Ben Riggleman. We await. Bloomquist will hold. Ben will kick. Snap is up. Kick is good. And it is good. It is good. 28-0 here in the second quarter with 7:13 left from Ashburn, Virginia. 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
2: All right, we are back here live after a one-yard Rosso Dean rushing touchdown into the end zone after a beautiful Mason Chenoweth to Aiden Bloomquist pass to get them into striking of the end zone there. And Rosso Dean on third and goal took it in for a one-yard touchdown. Kickoff brought to you by Judy's Mobile Homes. Ben Riggleman with the kick. It's going to take a Trojan bounce into the end zone. It will be a touchback. Phoenix will bring it back out and try again here for another possession in offense. Not able to get much started here tonight. A few breakout plays for the Phoenix, but nothing that come up any points on the scoreboard. Ultimately, that's what matters in the game. Any game is the points on the scoreboard. 28-0, your Hampshire Trojans. Tonight as the Rockridge Phoenix homecoming. Rockridge again comes in 0-6 on the season. Tough year for the Phoenix, as the last time we saw the Phoenix was at Randall's Field. I believe it was 49-7 the last time we saw the Phoenix. 49-6 victory over the Rockridge Phoenix last year. Again, beautiful field here from Ashburn, Virginia. Nisa Folk in shotgun formation. Two receivers to each side. Takes a snap. He's going to look to a quick pass out. In and out of the hands of Joel Smith. And incomplete. An incomplete pass there for Nisi Folk to Joel Smith. Jemai White there in the backfield. Thought it was going to go to him. A little quick screen pass to White, but threw it to Joel Smith and in and out of his hands. Almost intercepted. Again, second 10 on the 20 for the Rockridge Phoenix. Not able to get anything on the board tonight. Two receivers to the far side, one to the near. Jemai White in the backfield. He looks quick, throws, and it's blocked. What a beautiful block there by the Hampshire Trojans. Number 65 for the Trojans with a big pass block on that. He stuck his hands up and blocked that pass from Nisi Folk. Third and 10 on the 20. Not able to get any movement on this series for the Rockridge Phoenix. Hampshire defense looking supreme tonight as they did last week against the Northern Barrett Huskies. Three receivers to the far, one to the near. Nisi Folk, Jemai White to his right. Takes a snap and he's going to hand it off to White. And White's able to pick up a few yards, maybe five on the carry. He's still going to be short. It's going to be 4-5 at the 25. And that might bring out the big punter for Rockridge Phoenix, number 99, Meza Kappa. We've got an equipment failure there, so you might want to go up to the field for a play. And that is bringing out the big punter for the Rockridge Phoenix, Elijah Meza Kappa, 5'9", 230, kicker, punter for the Rockridge Phoenix. 6:46 here in the second quarter. Out to receive the punt, Aiden Bloomquist and Rosco Dean. Meza Kappa's had two punts blocked tonight that were retrieved by the Trojans inside the red zone. And that's another blocked punt, and that's going to be picked up at the 25. The Trojans will take over in the 25, on the 25-yard line. Really, really good punting defense here by the Trojans, able to get in the backfield and block those punts from Meza Kappa. That's the third block punt tonight here for the Trojans. Again, as they take over on the 26-yard line of the Rockridge Phoenix.
3: Put him down.
2: And we wait here. They look over Coach Donnie Evans for the play. Some confusion here by Rockridge. Mason's able to get the ball off and everything's okay. Rosco takes the ball and he's at the 20-yard line. We have a flag down. He's at the 10 and he was able to get many more yards after contact and finally brought down

0: native single Rock Ridge Phoenix defender, number 18, Mula. As we await here, and that's going to be a holding on the Trojans. Flag penalty number 3 tonight. 10-yard penalty on that. So that's 30 yards tonight, which isn't terrible compared to last week. Three penalties for 30 yards so far here in the first half of play for the Trojans as they back them up to the 26-yard line. First and 14. We are waiting to snap here from Mason Chenoweth and company. Staggered running back. Roscoe Dean takes the pitch on the outside. He's brought down with a 1-yard loss in the backfield by number 9, Zachary Snyder, who's able just to take his legs out. And that's really the true way you're going to take down Roscoe Dean. Take his legs out. Third and 14 for the Trojans. Third and 14 for the Trojans. We await Coach Donnie Evans to play here.
1: I'm pinned on the left. I'm pinned.
0: In 5:24 here in the second quarter. Clock's been rolling. Chenoweth takes a snap, looks to throw downfield, looks to his left, has Roscoe Dean, and almost brings it down at the 2-yard line and just slipped out like a banana right out the bottom of his arms. Incomplete pass for Roscoe Dean there. Beautiful pass by Chenoweth right over his shoulders. He's able to get his hands out, just wasn't able to bring the ball into his chest, and that brings up that incomplete pass. Third and 14 here. And another penalty here against the illegal shift on the Trojans. I believe that's penalty number 4, and that's another 10. It's going to be third and a mile for the Trojans. It's their 4th penalty tonight. So we await 3rd and 19 for the Trojans on the 29. 35. Mason Chenoweth looks over Coach Donnie. 2 receiver to the far, to the near, to set. And the referees step in. And we may have a spot issue. Okay. They're clearing something up there. We wait for the whistle, and there it is. No play clocks here on the field. Gentleman takes a snap, and he's going to pitch it to Bloomquist, and he's going to be brought down in the backfield. So big hit there by number 55. Big tackle, big loss there by number 55 for the Rock Ridge Phoenix. He's able to bring down Bloomquist off the little pitch shuffle, if you will, from Mason Chenoweth. 4:50 and running, 3rd and 25 on the 40 for the Trojans. As they look like they're going to go for it. 3rd and 25. They have no backs. Roscoe Dean all out. 3 receivers to the far, 2 to the near. Colson Kesner to the left, to the near side with Roscoe Dean looking to Coach Donnie Evans. So play clock winds down here. And they're going to take a timeout, and we'll take one with them. 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
1: We're back here live from around the Electric Broadcast Booth, Mashburn, Rock Ridge. That's approaching for all the roads. And this is taking a commanding lead here tonight. 8-0 for Rock Ridge Phoenix. 16-11 in the second quarter. It is 3rd-25. Trojans had some penalties. They backed them up here on the 40-yard line, 3rd-25. It looks like they're going to go for it on the 40. Mason Chenoweth in shotgun formation. They got four receivers to the far side, staggered. One to the near. Mason takes a snap. He looks down to Roscoe Dean, and he's going to roll to his left, and he's going to keep it. And he's rolling at the 30, and he's going to be, he may have enough with a, nope, not enough. Not enough for the first down. It's going to be stopped at the 25. It's going to be 5 yards short. And that's going to be, okay, so the scoreboard was wrong. It had a third, so it was 3rd-25. Now it's 4th-10. My apologies. The scoreboard was wrong. So it's 4th-10 on the 25. It's 10 yards short. And Ben Riggleman is going to go for the field goal. So that's a 42-yard field goal attempt here by Mr. Ben Riggleman. Ben's a kicker. Ben's a soccer star. Kick is up. And it is going to be, my Lord, just 2 yards short. It's no good. Attempt to kick. No good. Attempted field goal by Ben Riggleman, a 42-yard no good. Just 2 yards short. 3:17, and that's going to be a turnover on downs there to the Rock Ridge Phoenix as they get ready to come out. And we'll take a break with them. That took a timeout. 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
1: And we are back to the action live from the Romney Electric broadcast booth here. Rock Ridge Phoenix takes over on a turnover on downs. And that's Nissan Folk throwing it up to Joel Smith. And it looks like, it was going to be intercepted by Tanner Netzer, but I'm not sure who they're calling it. They've got some interference there, and it may be offensive interference, but I'm not quite sure on that. We'll see what the ref has to call. Offensive pass interference. Yeah, it was a tough call. Both Netzer was going up for it, and Joel was behind him, so he was definitely reaching in. So I would say that was a good call. And that's going to back up the Rock Ridge Phoenix into about the 10-yard line. It's first and 10. Actually, it'll be first and 20 on the 10. Nissan Folk in shotgun formation. Trip receivers to the far side. One to the near. Takes a snap. Hands it off to Jemai White. Jemai White's brought down in the backfield with a one or, say, maybe a 5-yard loss. They may call it 5 yards here. It's a big loss here as it is. They're marking it at the 7-yard line. Second and 23 for the Rock Ridge Phoenix on the 7. Clock is rolling at 2:35. Quick quarter, 7:52. Halftime, Hampshire lost the coin toss, so they will get the ball at halftime. After halftime, third quarter. Trip receivers to the near, one to the far. Rock Ridge Phoenix. Folk takes a snap, looks downfield to throw, and he loses the ball, and he's going to be sacked in the end zone. No. He didn't have the ball. A lineman picked it up. So we'll see. Let's see what they're calling. Safety. Safety for the Trojans. Wow. Okay, so it's 2 points for the Trojans as they get the safety after a bum rush against Nissan Folk. And I didn't think he quite had it. I thought he had dropped the ball there at the line of scrimmage and picked up, but they're saying potential grounding. So therefore, it is a safety. They will kick off to the Trojans with 2:03 here in the second quarter. Kickoff will be brought to you by Judas Mobile Home. It's another cap coming out. Kickoff for the Rock Ridge Phoenix. 2-point add on there, 28-30, with a safety for the Trojans. They rushed Folk pretty well there into an intentional grounding, which led to a safety. Adding 2 points to the board here. 28, now it's 30-0 for your Trojans. With 2 minutes to go before going into halftime. 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Again, kickoff here by Mezzacap. Kickoff brought to you by Judy's Mobile Homes. And that's a good boot. And that ball is going to

0: go down into the red zone down, and they're going to let it go up into the end zone. So
1: brought out by Hanson Trophy here for a touchback. Now we'll bring out Mason Chenoweth and company to add some more here before halftime. Again, it is 30-0. Your Hanson Trojans with a lead, 30-point lead. We got there again, a 31-yard rushing touchdown by Roscoe Dean, a 4-yard rushing touchdown by Adam Blumquist, a 13-yarder rushing touchdown by Dean, and then a 1-yard rushing touchdown by Roscoe Dean, then a safety. All PATs have been good tonight by Mr. Ben Riverman. He attempted a 42-yard field goal, which fell about 2 yards short. Chenoweth in shotgun formation sends Netzer in motion. And he's going to hand it off, I believe, to Kisner. And Kisner brings it out to the 32, but we do have another flag on the play. I believe it would be a holding, yes, holding against the Trojans. That's penalty number 6 tonight for the Trojans. Again, with 1:54 here left in the second quarter before we head to halftime, New Hampshire Trojans 30, Rock Ridge Phoenix 0. He's going to back them up to the 10-yard line. So first and 20 on the 20 for the Trojans with 1:54 left here in the second quarter. Chenoweth back in shotgun formation. Roscoe to his left. Two receivers to the far, one to the near. Takes a snap. Looks to throw. Fakes to his right. Rolls to his right. He throws it off his back foot. And I believe that's Blumquist. Down at the 40, at the 30, he's got one man to beat, and he's going to beat him into the end zone for a touchdown for the Trojans. Let's look back and make sure there's no penalty markers down. That is not. That's an 80-yard throw. Actually, a 90. It'd be 90 because they were on the 10. So 90 yards for Adam Blumquist as he takes it to the house for a 90-yard pass from Mason Chenoweth to Aiden Blumquist, 90 yards. We wait the PAT here by Mr. Ben Riggleman, 36-0. 1:34 here, all of the Trojans first half of play here, all Trojans. Blumquist the holder, snap back, kick is up, it's good. 37-0 after a PAT good by Mr. Ben Riggleman. We'll take a break with them. 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
4: All right, we are back here live from Ashburn, Virginia at Rockridge Phoenix High School. Aiden Bloomquist takes it 90 yards from Mason Chenoweth for a beautiful pass and catch, touchdown. And that's going to bring PAT good by Mr. Ben Riggleman, who kicks it off. Scores 37-0 with 1:34 left in the second quarter. And he kicks it off, and it's going to be fielded by Joel Smith at the two and brought out to the 14-yard line for Joel Smith. And that's going to bring out the defense for the Trojans. They've just been really, really special tonight, blocking three punts for Meza Kappa and really just helping the Trojans go to great field position and adding just continue to add to the scoreboard after, again, a beautiful pass catch from Mason Chenoweth in Bloomquist, 90 yards and a PAT good. So two touchdowns for Aiden tonight and three for Roscoe. And one safety after an intentional grounding from Nisai Bolt. Shotgun formation, trip receivers to the near, and we got a ref whistle. And I believe we've got a timeout. Timeout, Rockridge. We'll take one with them. You're listening to your Hampshire Trojans on 100.1.